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1: He's a ranch hand in a pinch, man. 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

0: seconds before we go live, Jessica will bring up like, hey, man, did you see the weather outside?
1: No, you do too.
0: It's totally off subject.
1: Yes, I do. But you asked me a question.
0: I know.
1: I was rubbing my eyebrows.
0: I did. You're right.
1: And you go, do you have a headache? I just said, no, I'm tired. And then you were like, then you get mad at me because
2: I'm not mad at you.
0: But I did it. There was intent. It wasn't just mindless banter.
1: We're all fine. Everybody's
2: fine. This is all mindless banter. This entire show is nothing but mindless banter. I mean, you're not thinking clearly.
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4: You got him. 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

0: plus.
1: You no, do no. too. It's you, totally yes, on subject.
2: Yes, I do. But you asked me a question.
1: I know.
2: I was rubbing my eyebrows.
1: I did. You're
2: and
1: right.
2: You go, do you have a headache? I just said, no, I'm tired. And then you were like, then you get mad at me because
0: I'm not mad at you.
1: But I did it. There was intent. It wasn't just mindless banter.
2: We're all fine. Everybody's
0: this
2: fine.
0: Is all mindless banter. This entire show is nothing but mindless banter. I mean, you're not thinking clearly.
1: I know.
0: That's our brand.
1: I know it is.
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0: time for Music City Now, coming from Nashville, Tennessee. Here's your host, Jessica Wade.
1: Glad to have you for Music City Now. Let's get going with our spotlight track of the week, Luke Combs. This is beautiful. It's Be By You. It's sponsored by Sony Nashville.

0: by You is so pretty. It's Luke Combs to start us off with our Spotlight Track of the Week, sponsored by Sony Nashville. Up now, a supergroup. It's Hardy featuring Eric Church, Morgan Wallen, and Tim McGraw. 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
1: My name's

Arthur. So good. That's Hardy featuring Eric Church, Morgan Wallen, and Tim McGraw. And it's sponsored by Big Loud. Now we've got Caroline Jones. She's a member of the Zac Brown Band. You're It For Me, Honey is sponsored by Nashville Harbor.

for me, honey. That's Caroline Jones, sponsored by Nashville Harbor. Now we turn to Zach Top. It's South of Sanity, and it's sponsored by Leo 33.

South of Sanity. That's Zach Top, sponsored by Leo 33. All right, over now to Cole Goodwin. Love this guy. Howdy is sponsored by Nashville Harbor.

0: with her.
1: That's a country song right there. It's called Howdy. His name is Cole Goodwin, and it's sponsored by Nashville Harbor. Okay, time for a duet. Carly Pearson, Riley Green. If I don't leave, I'm gonna stay. It's sponsored by BMG Nashville.

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1: If I don't leave, I'm gonna stay.
0: Back in a moment. 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
3: 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Welcome back to Music City Now.
0: Up now, it's Joe Nichols with new music. It's so good. Say La Vie, sponsored by Quartz Hill.

la vie. That's life. It's Joan Nichols. It's so good. It's sponsored by Quartz Hill. Okay, you ready for Tucker Wetmore's latest? Who told you that on Music City Now?

0: Nothing on You. Isn't that good?
1: Got nothing on you.
0: His name is Jet Jurgensmeyer, and you're going to know him. That's sponsored by Simba Entertainment. Turning to Randy Houser, Back in the Bottle, sponsored by Magnolia.

Jack in the Bottle. It's Randy Houser, sponsored by Magnolia. All right, now we've got Lainey Wilson with John Mayer on guitar. Phone, keys, wallet. It's so good. It's sponsored by BMG Nashville.

0: 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It's so good. John Mayer plays guitar on that. It's sponsored by BMG Nashville.
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Tea. That's Zach Top, and it's sponsored by Leo 33. All right, are you ready for Luke Combs? His latest, Be By You. 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

There's Luke Combs, Be By You. It's beautiful. It's our Spotlight Track of the Week, sponsored by Sony Nashville. Oh, we're doing it now. Cole Goodwin is here. This is his latest. It's called Howdy. Have mercy, looky there. It's sponsored by Nashville Harbor.

KOD. That's Cole Goodwin. It's sponsored by Nashville Harbor. You ready for this duet now? Carly Pearce, Riley Green. If I don't leave, I'm gonna stay. It's sponsored by BMG Nashville.

All right, fresh from Hardy next. It's MacArthur. It's a story song, and it features Eric Church and Tim McGraw and Morgan Wallen. 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

for me, honey. It's so good. It's Caroline Jones, sponsored by Nashville Harbor. So we wrapped up this edition of Music City Now. Thank you for listening. We'll catch you next time.

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1: Boxing fans, mark your calendars. 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
2: And you know, I've been talking to them too. 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
0: 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So the day of, everything just ran seamlessly. They showed up, they protected everything on the ground and around my home. You know, I take pride in my home.
2: You do. That's important.
0: Absolutely. So they made sure that they took care of everything there. And they got a 3-day job done in one day. They replaced my entire roof and I got the decking replaced in one day. It was such an easy process. And I love how they kept me up to date through the entire day. It just made me feel a little more calm through this process. And my roof is beautiful.
2: It is. And the best part, there are no nails that you run over after sometimes.
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2: People get out there. Get yourself some BRE. That's Big Roof Energy.
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1: Where would we be without our trends? We need a new trend. Have you heard of maxing? You know about maxing, right?
2: It's maxing.
1: Maxing is like doing something to the max.
3: 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Pheromone maxing.
1: Pheromone maxing.
3: Oh. Pheromone maxing.
1: You get the maximum from your effort from the thing you're doing.
2: What if I show up at TJ Maxx?
1: TJ Maxx maxing.
3: That's Max maxing.
1: Do you know there's a thing called yogurt maxing?
3: No.
1: Yes, it's maxing out your yogurt intake.
2: So you eat a lot of yogurt or you put a lot of toppings on it?
1: No, you eat a lot of yogurt. You're yogurt maxing.
3: So you can just
1: be...
3: So I can be pizza maxing just because I eat more than half a pizza?
1: Pizza maxing, I know.
3: That's just not called being a pig?
1: This is the kind of stuff where I just don't want to play anymore. I just want to, like...
3: People ruin things.
1: Thank you, Kush.
3: It's like something that people have been doing for many, many years, maybe decades, maybe a century, right? And then they call it a different name, like maxing. They put it on TikTok, and they think they've invented something.
2: Right. Like, I just looked up the top maxing trends.
1: Yeah, what are the top maxing trends?
2: Money maxing, which means extreme budgeting. So you just...
3: I thought it was robbing as many banks as you could.
2: This one, I could get behind sleep maxing.
1: Amen, oh, yeah, sister. Sleep maxing's a big one.
2: But I don't get enough sleep, so
1: neither
2: I can't
1: do I,
2: maxing.
1: So yeah. We're... Yeah.
2: Friction maxing.
1: Whoa. I like the sound of that.
2: Suck, girl.
1: Some friction maxing.
3: What's up, girl? You want to do some friction maxing?
1: Yeah.
2: It says adding deliberate friction to life to counter convenience.
1: Right.
2: So you're bringing in drama into your life?
3: Yeah, you're making things hard.
2: Oh, my God.
3: It's for instance, Hunter and I, because I bought into this, by the way, we don't want to leave our abodes off of 61 between 2 and 6 because it's a pain in the butt.
2: Yeah. Right.
3: So what was it called again? What maxing?
2: That one is called friction maxing.
3: So now friction maxer would wait until 2:30 before they went out.
1: That's right.
3: Because
1: wrong?
3: They want to add
1: friction masking.
2: They're like, what time
1: in the middle
2: is it?
1: Of the afternoon.
2: 2:30. Let's go.
3: Yeah,
2: let's
3: right. All right. Because we are now traffic maxing.
2: How about this one? Protein maxing or fiber maxing.
1: Is that the metamucil? Fiber maxing?
2: That's what it says, yeah.
1: Wait, someone's trying to blow out the O-ring? Like, wow!
2: Don't fiber max and sleep max at the same time. You don't want to do those together.
1: Oh, yeah. I want to. If there's a fiber maxing person, I want to talk to you. 972-9292. What's your drive to work like? If you're fiber, come with me. It's a fiber max. I'm drinking a whole bottle of Metamucil. And then you're in the car on the Don Holt fiber max. When you're fiber, when you get your fiber intake up, it ain't waiting, is it, Kush?
3: Oh, no.
1: No.
3: Why are you asking me?
1: Because you're regular. You're regular maxing. Because you're regular.
3: I call it reg maxing.
1: Reg maxing.
2: Don't you have to have a lot of fiber if you do the GLP ones? I can't remember.
3: I have no idea.
1: I don't know. I thought you had to have more protein.
2: So
1: you'd be protein
2: fiber,
1: maxing,
2: think, right?
1: And then you'd be fiber maxing because you don't want too much protein.
3: And you're calling everybody, bro. Got back from the gym, bro.
1: What if you're relax maxing?
3: Ooh, that's a good relax max.
2: You don't know how to do that.
3: That's a good way to max.
1: That's true. I cannot relax maxing. But coming up, Jessica over here has a brand new trend. So all you maxing people, you're doing it wrong. There's a new thing to do, right? What is it?
3: Maxing. What do you say?
1: What did you find?
2: Tim. Just text us at 972-9292. Yeah. He said people who fiber max don't go number one or number two. They go number three.
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2: Hunter, Jessica, and Kush, and we got some for you. Feels like it's been a while. We got your breaking news.
3: No. It's breaking news maxing. Jessica already told you.
2: We're
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2: We're news maxing.
3: From the red stapler desk in the very back of the Charleston Media Solutions Group, who also does radio, next to the janitor's closet over the faint smell of bleach and complete and utter regret today, but it's clean at least. It smells like bleach. It smells like somebody died back there. Probably somebody did. I don't know.
4: Is it lasagna?
3: What goes on in that closet?
2: Maybe they drank the bleach.
3: Yeah. Maybe. What goes on in that janitor's closet? We're going to go over to our influence maxing influencer, Jessica Chandler, because apparently...
4: Ooh, I like this one.
3: Yeah. Maxing is old school. That's so old school. We got a new one for you, correct?
4: There's a centuries-old Dutch tradition.
3: Oh, you know, Dutch.
4: All of the old things are so nostalgic and coming back, and everybody's talking about the 90s, and now, but this is going way back. We're going centuries-old Dutch tradition.
3: The freaky-deaky Dutch. Yeah, the Dutch oven. That's a fun one.
4: No, we're not doing that.
3: Dutch oven maxing.
4: No.
3: Oh, my God. That's fun. I don't care who you are. That is funny.
4: That's all the husbands.
3: That's the sign of a true loving relationship.
5: It is.
3: Yeah, exactly. Yeah.
4: So, it's called, this tradition is called dusking.
2: Dusking?
3: Dusking?
2: Like it's, crop it's, dusking?
3: Wait a minute.
4: No.
2: That's another old tradition.
3: Did you do that this morning in the hallway?
2: Oh, all day.
3: All right.
2: I never quit.
4: This has nothing to do with gas.
3: It's Dutch not ovens, dusting.
4: Dusting, nothing to do with gas. Okay.
3: Right. Dusking.
4: Dusking. Dusking. Okay.

0: Okay.
1: Basically, it is very similar to what it sounds like. It's at dusk. Think of when the sun goes down.
0: Okay.
1: People get together.
0: Over the water? Sorry.
1: When the sun goes,
0: yeah. I love that song.
1: Over the water.
2: Everything's hotter when the sun goes down.
1: Thank you.
0: All right.
1: People gather. You get all your friends together. Okay. Like Tiepence Thomas, I feel like, used to do this.
0: Oh, friend Tiepence Thomas. Remember?
1: You would get together on the beach.
2: Yeah, but we...
1: That was different.
2: ...had extra things to help us
1: okay,
2: settle
1: wait a minute.
2: Into dust.
1: You don't... But this is what happens.
0: Okay.
1: You get together wherever you are.
0: Okay.
1: Maybe the beach. We'll just say the beach.
0: Okay, the beach.
1: Gather with a bunch of your friends. You simply sit together. You put your phones away. There's no technology whatsoever. Like, no phones, no TV, mm-hmm. nothing. Obviously, won't have that on the beach.
0: What if you have a friend with a mechanical arm?
1: They can have that.
0: Okay.
1: They can have that.
0: Cool.
1: Or even artificial lights. So you don't want to be anywhere where you're going to see lights. So maybe
0: right,
1: face
0: so the
1: water.
0: So the beach is a great place.
2: What if somebody has a drone?
0: Yeah.
1: Oh my gosh.
2: Just asking
1: you're
2: a question.
1: Like pulling teeth. Okay. I'm trying to get this out. Okay. So you sit down together. You just basically watch the world slowly transition from day to night.
0: That is nice.
2: That's
1: it
2: called depression.
1: It's called dusking.
2: I'd have that.
1: No.
2: I sit in my house and watch the world go from day to night.
1: But you
2: That's
1: get out
2: depression.
1: Of your house. You do this outside where there's no like artificial light.
0: Right.
1: You just get out there
2: still
1: and you
2: depression.
1: Watch the world.
2: Wait, I did it last night. So this is just going outside and not taking your
0: right.
2: phone with you. Like I took my dog for a walk. I didn't
1: but
2: have
0: you,
2: my phone.
0: But you chill.
2: And you chill. Let the breeze go.
1: Yeah.
0: It's a vibe.
1: Right.
0: You're vibing with your friends.
1: It's
0: right.
1: a vibe.
0: And it's kind of like, yeah, but... And they act like they've invented it.
2: Yeah, right.
0: No, they do it often because it's
2: so they're going to the beach
0: old.
2: And they're watching the sunset.
1: Well, no, not the beach specifically. Anywhere
0: yeah,
1: that
0: anywhere.
1: You can get no artificial light where
0: right.
1: there's just a clear view of the sky mm-hmm. and you're watching go from day to night.
2: What if you're in New York City?
0: Oof. You ain't
1: good
0: doing
1: luck.
0: That. You ain't doing that.
2: I was gonna
0: you ain't
1: good
0: dusking.
1: Luck. Yeah.
2: I mean,
1: you
0: know. So is it just dusking or dusk maxing?
1: It's just dusking.
0: Okay.
1: Mm-hmm.
2: And
1: yeah.
2: they've called it that now? So they're like, hey, guys, I got an idea. Let's go dusking.
1: It was already called that centuries ago.
2: Oh, they called it
1: right,
2: that.
1: Right, the Dutch. Right.
2: There
1: so
2: we go.
1: I guess somebody found it, probably. Mm-hmm. They probably found an old Webster's dictionary. Or not a, I mean, was
0: Encyclopedia Britannica.
1: Britannica. Yeah. And they were like, let's find something old and let's try to make it new again. Yeah, but it's an old Dutch tradition.
0: Mm-hmm.
1: And
2: it
1: I
2: makes
1: guess,
2: sense. It's just, I don't know why we have to call it something. We
1: if
2: could
1: you
2: just
1: wanted
2: go.
1: To do it, like say it in Dutch, they don't say dusking.
0: Right.
1: It's called Schemeren.
0: Schemeren.
1: S-C-H-E-M-E-R-E-N. Schemeren.
0: I bet you could do the same thing if you did it in the morning. You call it dawning.
1: Yeah.
0: You know,
1: watch
0: probably.
1: The world wake up.
0: Watch the world wake up. That's
1: Ooh,
0: probably kind of cool.
1: You go to the beach and watch the sunrise.
2: Oh,
1: a lot of people
2: cool.
1: like to do that.
2: When's
1: yeah.
2: the last time you've done that?
1: Never.
2: You've never seen the beach sunrise?
1: I don't know if I've ever gone out to the beach for a sunrise.
2: Oh, my yeah. God. It's
0: awesome.
2: Is,
0: sunset,
2: that's something you got to do.
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6: Gerald's Tires and Brakes, 843 traffic.
7: Early into the Friday morning commute, looking good. So far, so good as far as no wrecks or breakdowns, no significant tie-ups or slowdowns. You can be our eyes and ears on the roadway, though. Call us. Let us know what you see. 972-11.
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1: Jessica's overstimulated. Now, the reason why Jessica's overstimulated is because we're looking for what's known as a music bed when we do a commercial. And we were looking through all these different music beds.
2: You're listening to all kinds of different things, and there's
1: we're trying to find the right theme, the right tone, Jessica, to really sell this. That's what we're trying to do here, right?
3: We're vibing.
1: Yeah, we're vibing on this whole thing. And we were going through, and you could see, Jessica, your little, what's that thing?
2: 9-11s.
1: Your 9-11s.
2: No, my 9-11s. Oh, my God. We are going
1: to
2: get your ears checked.
1: I need
2: like my 11s, those are those little lines between your eyes. They make the number 11.
4: Mine are permanent.
1: Botox
2: will fix that.
1: Oh, really?
4: I don't care.
1: Yeah. Did you get Botox for those?
2: Yeah.
1: Okay.
2: It's time for more.
1: Because
2: y'all make
1: Botox.
2: Y'all make me scowl.
1: That's what I was going to say. Kush and I are so annoying to Jessica that even though she got Botox, her 11s are back because we were finding music and you said you were overstimulated. But I believe that this instrument needs to come back in music today. Because a lot of times music will come back around you, and like saxophone will be a big thing, right? Or whatever.
4: As long as it's not keytar, I don't care.
1: Dude, don't get mad at the keytar. The keytar is a way for the keyboardist to get in front and dance like there's no tomorrow.
4: He's a keyboardist because he can't dance.
1: I disagree with that.
2: The drummer stays back. The keyboard, they're stationary.
1: You know what?
2: You don't need to move around.
1: You know what? Sometimes you need the keyboard. Well, the keyboard guy stands back there,
4: right,
1: and he's trying to get into the vibe, and you got to give him a little chance to showcase the keytar.
2: How does this talk about me being overstimulated?
1: Well, I'll tell you how. Because this
2: you
1: is...
2: You are overstimulating me even more.
1: All right. That's what I'm here for, Jessica. There's the 11s again. I believe the xylophone should come back into modern music. Just think about that for a minute.
4: I concur.
1: If you are a business out there and you're listening to us, just think about the pleasant sounds of the xylophone. There it is. Listen, doesn't that sound great?

0: Wouldn't you like
1: that's
0: this?
1: Peaceful.
0: Like Sphinx for breakfast. See?
2: Oh, dude.
3: Right?
2: Like people come into your clothing store and they hear that xylophone, they're making it rain.
0: Right, exactly. I woke up this morning and I had a hankering. A hankering for what, Hunter? I had a hankering for a fried chicken spicy biscuit. Available now at Sphinx. See?
1: Stop.
0: The xylophone sells that.
2: But thanks to the xylophone,
0: yeah.
2: I bought 12.
0: Yeah. Here's another one. Let me do another one for you, Jessica, so you're nice and stimulated. Ready? All right. Are you trying to get that tan in South Carolina, but you just don't have time to go outside? Come to Zoom Tan, where we'll maybe give you that summer cocoa feeling all year round. Available for just $9.99. Are you out of your mind? Yes, I am.
1: Stop.
0: Xylophone.
1: That's terrible.
2: Xylophone. Man.
0: Anybody that wants me, I will do your commercial for you, and it's going to have xylophone in it.
2: That's xylophone.
0: That's what I'm talking about.
1: That's going to sell
0: watch,
1: it.
0: Watch this. One more before we go.
1: Okay,
0: right,
1: okay.
0: Right. 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

0: 92.5 Kickin' Country, Hunter and Jessica, on a very odd day. And it's weird because we've talked about this every year. It comes up. But today is 25 years, which is kind of an odd thing. And there's some of you that weren't here for that. Like some of the kids weren't around when that happened. Where were you, Jessica, when 9/11 happened?
1: I had actually just moved to Charleston.
0: So you just moved here?
1: I moved here in July. Literally wow. In July. And I was getting ready. I was a student at Trident Tech in their media arts program, pursuing my radio career, and literally was sitting on the floor getting ready for school. And I had the Today Show on the background. And I heard Katie Couric at the time say, a plane just hit one of the Trade Center towers. And yeah. I was like, what? And then I turned around, I started watching this coverage because all you could see was the smoke coming out of the building, you know?
0: Yeah, yeah.
1: And then they're trying to get everybody evacuated out of the building. And then that's when the second plane crashed. And I remember driving to school to go to class. And I was terrified. I was like, what is happening? Like, is something going to happen to me driving to school? What's happening with all these planes? It was terrifying. And I was like, I've got to move home. The state of the world, it was so unknown. It was scary, you know?
0: Very scary.
1: But then I think the days after that, like we came together as a country, as a nation, we were neighbors, we were friends. There was just that, I don't know, this love that we had for each other.
0: And look where we are now. I know. And everybody's so divided. Mm-hmm. I know exactly what you mean. And I was doing radio in Michigan. And I remember it was a beautiful day. It was absolutely gorgeous. It was sunny, cool. And I was living in Lansing. And I had to drive to this place. Those were

0: radio station, 2 hours away every day.
1: Oh, gosh, forth. You drove 2 hours of work every day?
0: Yeah.
1: Oh, wow.
0: Yeah, right. And I'm driving in. Everything's cool. And I walk in, and one of the program directors had, like, one of these little TVs.
1: Mm-hmm.
0: And you're right. I saw smoke come. I was like, what do you guys want? I thought it was a movie. Mm-hmm. I actually thought it was a movie. And then I went into the studio, and they were like, a plane hit the tower. And then I watched the second one hit. And it was just the most surreal thing that you could ever experience. And then did you have the problem where everybody was at the gas station trying to get gas and people were kind of
1: panicked? I do remember that later on in the day going, yeah. You know, like, are we going to have food? Are we going to have, what's happening?
0: Like,
1: yeah.
0: That.
1: You just
0: yeah.
1: didn't know. It was the unknown, and that was the scary part of it all.
0: Yeah.
1: You know?
0: And it really was this just, I think, one moment where we just snapped. I mean, I think there's a few moments in you know, American history where we just kind of snap and we kind of go, okay, we got to get our crap together for once. But it's a weird day. It's if you experienced it, you know what we're talking about. If you mm-hmm. didn't, like, kids, it like changed everything for us. So we just wanted to obviously say, you know, it's an interesting day for people. Obviously, I had some people that knew people that were in the towers, which yeah. is really, really frightening. And when you think about how people were jumping out of the building and just,
1: yeah.
0: I mean, it was the most awful moment, I think, that I can remember in my lifetime.
1: And one way, I think, if you want to do something to try to remember the lives yes. that were lost, tomorrow I'm going to be hosting the 9/11 Heroes Run.
0: I love this run.
1: Can I tell you, like, I've been a part of a lot of 5Ks and sure. different things. This is one of the most emotional, like, it's kind of like, okay, we're all going to get together and cry and then go run a 5K. No, but it is absolutely incredible the way they do the opening ceremonies. They have the Charleston bagpipe crews that come through doing Amazing Grace. They've got the Citadel cadets with their flags lining the start finish line. And I just have goosebumps thinking about it. And they always have somebody that comes out and shares their story about a family member or even themselves, you know, being in that area, somebody that they might have lost during the whole thing. So tomorrow is the actual run. You can still sign up today. They're doing pack up, pick up today on Daniel okay. Island. There's a lot of stuff going on, but we have all the information on our website if you would like to take part in the 9/11 Heroes Run. It's a good tribute.
0: I think. Even if you don't want to run, which some people don't, I certainly don't, definitely stop on by. It's a really
1: absolutely
0: touching moment. And again, tomorrow is going to be a really big day, I feel. Mm-hmm. Really big day. So we have our earworm for today. I think this is appropriate because mm-hmm. this was the part where we kind of got mad.
1: Yeah, we did.
0: We got super mad. I mean, I think we took it all in. There were all these different emotions. And every time you have trauma, you've got all these different emotions. But this one, I think, says it best, does it not?
1: It does.
0: And we're not going to say a word.
1: Yeah, that's pretty good.

0: Right. It was funny. I was working for a rock station when I was doing radio up in Michigan, and we were playing that.
1: Oh, you played this?
0: We played it all the time. And I think out of that, so many emotions fell out. Because I know we had some people text in and say, hey, where were you? And it's like, that's a really...
1: Where were you when the world stopped turning?
0: Yeah. And that's a very heavy song as well. And we also have to, you know, I hate to say this, it sounds terrible. We also have to push forward. That's what we do, right? Mm-hmm. And it's an incredibly weird day to sit there and think 25 years ago.
1: Yeah, and like you said earlier,
0: it's so weird.
1: There were like kids graduating college that weren't even alive.
0: Right.
1: You know what I mean? Like, it's just crazy.
0: It is.
1: How long ago it was, but it's still like I can still feel the feelings I felt 25 years ago.
0: So can I.
1: Terror,
0: can
1: it, scared, you know.
0: All of it.
1: But I truly remember, you know, President Bush standing on that pile of rubble, you know what I mean?
0: God.
1: And George W. Bush and like the flag and just I just remember all those feelings still 25 years later.
0: Yeah, it definitely is an interesting day. So it's a day to reflect, I think. Mm-hmm. I know there's a thing on Netflix right now. I think it's called Remembering 9/11.
1: Oh, okay.
0: You want to see that. Just, you know, something that, and I think if you weren't around, if your kids weren't around or whatever, I think it's important to tell them and show them because the only thing I can liken it to is when my parents would talk about JFK being shot.
1: Mm-hmm.
0: I wasn't there for that. You know, you'd see it in class and history and you kind of go, okay, this is a big moment, but we weren't there.
1: Right.
0: We didn't experience it. But when you experience something as horrific as this was, then all of a sudden you kind of go, whoa, that was a moment that stopped time for all of us. And to your point, for once, we all came together regardless of who you were, what you felt politically, whatever it was. We were all just one nation. And I hope we get back to that. And I hope it doesn't take another thing as tragic as this to get to that.
1: Amen.
0: Which is so weird. But
1: we got a text that said that song, courtesy of the Red, White, and Blue, is our impromptu national anthem in the armed services after 9/11.
0: So. Yeah, 100%.
1: I think anytime if you go to a concert and you're waiting on the artist to come out, they'll play this and the whole crowd is screaming the lyrics.
0: Everybody
1: you know?
0: Knows the song. It's so it sucks that we lost Toby too.
1: Absolutely.
0: I mean, you know, but so there you go. We just wanted to obviously acknowledge it. If you have any thoughts on it, where you were, whatever, we'd love to hear from you. 972-9292.
2: 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Gerald's Tires and Brakes, 843 Traffic.
3: Accident, Ladson and Palmetto Commerce Parkway in front of the Sphinx. We've also got a wreck at Dorchester Road at the I-26 westbound off-ramp and a breakdown on the Ravenel headed northbound. You can be our eyes and ears on the roadway. Call us 972-1150.
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0: So if you're looking for kind of like a unique spot to host your next party, I have an idea. How about Deepwater Vineyard on Wadmalaw Island? Andrea, you're in studio and you guys do a lot of bachelorette parties and different themed parties at the vineyard, right?
2: We do. Yeah. People will find, as they should, a reason to party.
0: Oh, if you need one.
2: Or anything, right? 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
0: Wow.
2: Yeah. Lots of different options and lots of different reasons to celebrate, which is a good way to live your life.
0: Really big with the bachelorette party world too.
2: Huge.
0: If they want to host a party, do they need to contact you ahead of time?
2: Yes, definitely recommended to do that. 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
1: All right, we're obviously going to take more of your thoughts on 9/11. We'll do that all morning long. So 972-9292. If you want to tell us where you were, what you remember, we all have that moment. And it stuck with us forever, obviously. But we're just going to do some of what we regularly do now. And one of the things is the CMAs. Stupid CMAs. I don't know about you. I hate award shows. I really don't like them at all. I don't watch the Oscars, the Grammys, blah, blah, blah, blah, whatever it is. I feel like the CMAs are that for me now.
2: Oh, yeah. Well, the ACMs and the CMAs were the two big ones for country music.
1: Right. Right.
2: And, you know, for a while, it was like they were bringing in tons of ratings. Like, people were into it. And now I'm just like, I don't know.
1: All right, so if you're listening right now, do you watch this? Do you get amped up for this? Some people really get amped up. They want to, you know, see who wins. And I'll tell you right now, it's rigged, guys.
2: It's rigged. It's
1: totally rigged. So basically, record labels get votes. And the more clout you have in Nashville, that's why some people get nominated. But let's be honest. Ella Langley is going to sweep this thing. If Ella Langley doesn't sweep this thing, that's insane.
2: She has 9 nominations
1: going into it. And she should win every single one. That wouldn't surprise me. What would surprise me...
2: She can't win every single one because she, in one category, she has 2 songs.
1: Give her 2.
2: So she can't have 2 trophies in that same category. She could at least, I think, walk away with 8, maybe.
1: Here's who shouldn't win. Chris Stapleton. I love Stapleton, but come on.
2: Are you talking about any award? Or are you talking just about Entertainer of the Year?
1: Like Entertainer of the Year.
2: Okay, so in Entertainer of the Year, the category this year, Luke Combs, Cody Johnson, Ella Langley, first nomination, Chris Stapleton, and Lainey Wilson.
1: See, that's what I mean. I love Stapleton. Don't get me wrong. But Stapleton hasn't really done much other than tour.
2: Well, if you go back to the ACMs, what was that, in April? Sometime in the spring.
1: Yeah.
2: Cody Johnson won Entertainer of the Year.
1: And
2: so
1: Cody's,
2: I feel like,
1: great.
2: Out of all of those people who have been out there and touring, Luke Combs has his big tour right now. Cody Johnson does too. Obviously, Ella. Lainey, I don't know. She's won the last, 2 years?
1: I love Lainey.
2: I know, me too.
1: All day long. I love Lainey. She's great. But if you're putting all those people together, who has the biggest buzz right now?
2: Ella Langley.
1: Yeah. I mean, there's nobody that has a bigger buzz.
2: But that leads us into also
1: the
2: Morgan
1: elephant.
2: Wallen.
1: Yeah.
2: Because Morgan Wallen is one of the biggest things in country music still, and he has no major awards
1: or
2: nominations
1: at
2: the awards.
1: I really don't think Morgan cares, because you know what? Nashville, for some reason, has a problem with Morgan Wallen.
2: But you know what?
1: Morgan Wallen
2: is bringing fans to our
1: genre.
2: Don't
1: care.
2: But that's the crazy thing. Like,
1: he's an outsider.
2: He's nominated for other small, no, I wouldn't even say small. Like, he's up for musical event of the year for MacArthur. And there was like one other,
1: which is a great song.
2: But he doesn't have an entertainer of the year, a male vocalist, any of an album of the year, which he didn't really release an album in the last 365 days, did in the last calendar year, I don't think.
1: No, that album's 2 years old.
2: Okay.
1: And then we're getting a new one. Obviously, it's probably maybe dropping January or whatever.
2: Yeah.
1: But I will tell you, I saw the show at Clemson. It made me accept Clemson.
2: Morgan Wallen
1: actually made me accept Clemson, and I went,
2: that was
1: okay,
2: cool. Yeah.
1: That intro is cool, where they come in on the bus and then they come down.

0: down. I mean, it touched the rock, and I thought Morgan was going to biff on the way down.
1: Oh, but go down the hill.
0: He absolutely should be nominated, and I think he'd sweep every year, but I think there's something about Morgan that Nashville doesn't like, and maybe it's the success, maybe it's the other things that have happened.
1: The drama and
0: the
1: all
0: drama.
1: The,
0: but I mean, you know, he was also a kid when that all happened too. If you I mean, you go back, what, people still talk about that. Well, he said the word. It was like, guys, that was 5.5 years ago. There was a guy that got paid from TMZ to give him that video. Was he acting like an idiot? 100%. 100% he was. But he was also a kid. And he went from nobody knew who he was because he came here to Hanahan. And I think, were you the one that told me about he was in the limo and he'd never been in a limo before?
1: Oh, no, that wasn't me. But I remember we had him at Honky Tonk Saloon.
0: Right.
1: We had
0: before
1: Morgan
0: the mullet.
1: Wallen in. Yeah.
0: Yeah.
1: Yeah.
0: And he was just a kid. So, like, yeah, he's grown up a little bit. Last time I saw him, he was amazing. So Morgan should win for sure.
1: Mm-hmm. But he doesn't have a nomination. Mm-hmm. So that's what a lot of people in Nashville are talking about right now. The buzz in Nashville. But I mean, he's got those other two. But like you said, he probably doesn't care.
0: Oh, he doesn't care.
1: He's still making money.
0: Yeah, exactly.
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0: definitely recommended to do that. 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

0: Plus.
1: So I think there's a couple more shows. I know Turnpike Troubadours is coming. And then there was one, Hudson Westbrook is also going there. But I love that space. So it was a little sad and and cool at the same time. But man, what a great show. What an amazing show.
2: Yeah, it started with Kip Moore, who came out with Levy. And you called it yesterday, his new song that we're playing.
1: I was jamming out to that. I was like, and Kip's just a cool guy. And he lives here. In case you don't know, Kip, I don't want to say where he lives, but he lives in Charleston now.
2: Well, he said he bought a house in Folly.
1: Yeah, he bought a house in Folly. Don't go looking for him. It's kind of weird if you do that. But he's just the coolest guy in the world. We hung out last night, and it was just awesome. I loved it. And is it me, or does Billy Currington kind of look like Kyle Chandler a little bit? You know who Kyle Chandler is?
2: No.
1: Okay, he's an actor. This is my girlfriend's crush.
2: Oh, yeah, that's right. I was going to say, I knew she had a crush on him, but I don't know.
1: Yeah, she's got a major crush on Kyle Chandler.
2: Let me see.
1: And I feel like Billy Currington's getting that like Kyle Chandler look.
2: Maybe.
1: And I was, a little bit, but it was a great show, man. And do we know where Firefly is moving? Have they said yet?
2: I don't know. Yeah. I don't know. But I know that Billy Currington back in the day came to the Coastal Carolina Fair, which was
1: so
2: awesome.
1: Right years ago,
2: which was awesome. And he for a second like was like really working out a lot and buff. And I remember
1: he was a trainer.
2: Oh, was he?
1: That's what he started doing.
2: When he came to the fair, we had given away some backstage passes for fans to come back and meet him.
1: Oh boy.
2: And I remember his glossy or that photo that he handed out so people could get an autograph was him shirtless with his muscles and his six pack.
1: He gave out a shirtless.
2: And I remember the guy I was dating at the time, they gave him one for him to sign. He was like, what am I going to do with a shirtless photo of Billy Currington?
1: Do you still have one? Because I'd like to put it in Kush's office.
2: Let me go. You know what?
1: Was he oiled up? Was it like a wrestler?
2: I don't think it was like oily. I'll have to find it. I really will have to find it because I was like, this is hilarious. And
1: hysterical.
2: I'm packing right now because I'm in the process of moving. So when I find it, I'll have to post it and go, here's the shirtless Billy Currington photo. I bet you there's something online. Somebody's posted something online where I could find it. But
1: a weird thing to give people.
2: Can I tell you what I loved about the show last night, though?
1: Yeah.
2: Billy Currington came out with just like bomb after bomb. Like the first five or six songs.
1: Yeah.
2: All stuff that should have been in an encore. Like Good Directions was like the third song or second song that he sang. And I'm like, he was like not leaving us like with Moon Start with a couple of things that people may not, those deep cuts.
1: Yeah.
2: No, I was dancing. I had such a good time last night.
1: I had too good of a time.
2: Yes, you did. When I left, I'm like, your friend Kelsey was driving. I was like, you good? You got him? Because you had a good time.
1: Well, I got deluxed last night. And that's what ended up happening. But, they had old fashions. That's the problem. And Firefly's old fashions are really good.
2: It's funny because you'll go into the night and go, I'm going to lay low. You went in last night saying, I'm going to have a good time.
1: I
2: feel like you knew you were going to have a good time.
1: Well, I realized, too, that I've been holding stuff, and I think I just needed to get it all out last night. Do you know what I mean?
2: Yeah.
1: You know, because you just have one of those things where you just hold and hold and hold and hold and hold, and then finally you're like, you know what? I'm just going to let it rip tonight. And as soon as I heard Kip ripping Levy, I was like, all right, I'm in. And it was just a great time. So, yeah. And there's a couple more shows. We will get you to Turnpike Troubadours. We have tickets for that.
2: Oh, do we? Okay.
1: And Hudson Westbrook as well, which I'm interested in seeing that guy.
2: Yeah.
1: I mean, I don't know if it'll be kind of a chill show. Who knows? We'll see.
2: It'll be good, though.
1: Yeah.

0: thing holding this show together is duct tape. And Spite is Hunter, Jessica, and Kush on 92.5 Kickin' Country.
1: And Firefly Vodka. Ooh. Throw that in there. Whatever we were drinking. Was it?
2: You had Old Fashioned, so you were drinking.
1: But there was something else there, too, last night. What was it? It was like a lemony.
2: Oh, yeah. We took like a lemonade shot.
1: Lemonade shot.
2: You can see our tears on the.
1: Oh, you can? Oh, yeah. I forgot
2: about
1: that.
2: You were like, let's do a boomerang.
1: That was my fault.
2: You went hard in the paint.
1: Wait a minute. That was my fault, wasn't it?
2: That was your fault, yes.
1: Oh, my God. Did I totally white girl up and was like, let's do a boomerang?
2: Yeah, you said it just like that.
1: Oh, God.
2: I know you did.
1: Oh, God.
2: But, yeah, we had a good time. The show was really fun. I think you don't mind going out late on a Thursday knowing that tomorrow is Friday, you know? And sometimes you might go a little too hard in the paint because you're like, oh, it's okay because Friday, last day of the week, whatever. And I feel like that was you.
1: But I encouraged the group to do a boomerang.
2: Yeah,
1: that is embarrassing. I am embarrassed by that. I need to
2: pull yourself together.
1: Yeah, I got to get it together. If you're just coming into the show, 972-9292, obviously a big day, 25 years of 9/11. We'll be taking some of your texts on where you were and all that stuff, but we're also going to do a little bit of normally what we do because you do have to move forward, as horrific as sometimes things happen in life. And this one's a weird one because this came out of Michigan, right?
2: Michigan, yes.
1: Yeah.
2: CBS said Michigan residents had, I guess, filed for to get a new driver's license. I don't know. Are they changing something? I don't know. But 8,000 Michigan residents just received newly issued driver's licenses, but it has somebody else's face on it.
1: Oh, that's
2: so
1: weird.
2: Like they got them. It has all of their info. It has all of their stuff, but it's not their picture on the driver's license.
1: Wow.
2: So I'm like,
1: that'd be kind of good if you got pulled over, though, right?
2: Yeah, well, no, it'd be terrible because they'd think, this isn't you. This is not you.
1: That's what I'm saying. It'd be a good time.
2: But I want to know if it's all 8,000 people got the same photo. Like, if it's the same person.
1: Oh,
2: like, it's like when you buy a picture frame at the store and you get that stock photo inside of it.
1: Maybe it's all AI.
2: What if it is AI?
1: Because everybody's, have you ever seen people take their pictures and then AI themselves?
2: Yes. There's a trend going on.
1: Oh, the 80s
2: right now.
1: One?
2: Oh, yeah.
1: That one's dumb. That one's stupid. Did you do it?
2: No, I didn't do it. No.
1: I was going to say, we should just post some pictures of us in the 80s.
2: Well, see, we've done our pictures before for these like contests when we did the barbecue stain. We did Ella Bangs. Yeah. We did all that through AI.
1: Yeah.
2: But no, I don't know. They said that the problem affected a batch of driver's license, like, from August 26th. It's been corrected, but can you imagine, like, you're waiting for your driver's license and
1: you don't have any photos though of this though, right? There's no one posted like,
2: there's a photo, but I'm trying to,
1: is it a derpy looking person?
2: No, it's a young black male and everybody has the same picture. I think everybody got that one.
1: I'd love to be a young black male. Yeah. If I got pulled over, that'd be great.
2: The woman they interviewed was like, well, first of all, I am not a male. And second of all, that is not me, but I think they all got that same photo. Can you imagine if it was your photo?
1: Yes.
2: And all 8,000 people got it and it was you?
1: That'd be awesome.
2: Picture was good.
1: I would hope. Well, that's the thing. Because I feel like I've taken one or two really good driver's license photos where I had the right look.
2: Oh, yeah.
1: But you know what I mean? Like, you know me. Like, I've taken pictures and you'll be like, why are you smoldering right now? And I do that, right?
2: You do your duck. It's like partial
1: like
2: duck
1: I
2: lips.
1: I do. But then we've all had that one where you just derp it up inside the DMV.
2: Uh-huh,
1: and
2: yeah.
1: You have the worst picture you could possibly have.
2: That happened to me when I was, 15 or 16, getting my driver's license.
1: Oh, really?
2: My sister, it was funny because I went with my twin sister and we did the driver's test, all the drama that went behind that. But we both passed. And when we go to take our photo, my sister said, don't smile in your photo. Because if you get pulled over and you're smiling, you don't want to. And I was like, why would I not smile? I smile in all the other photos. Why would I like try to look serious? So I was like, oh, you're probably right. I better not smile. Well, that day that I went, I also kind of later on that day had a stomach virus. So I was not feeling good. I looked
1: You had a stomach virus?
2: Well, not yet. I was feeling pretty crappy during the morning. Oh, crappy. I'm feeling pretty crappy in the morning.
1: I feel crappy now.
2: And then later on in the afternoon is when I kind of hit. But like, I didn't feel good. So when they took my picture, they

0: turned that bright light on and I was like squinting and I looked awful. Didn't smile. And usually you get one photo and that's what you're stuck with.
1: Yeah,
0: they don't let you look at it and go, can I take it again? Because I ain't got time for that at the DMV. Ain't nobody got time for that.
1: I'm on their side on that one. 100%.
0: Oh, yeah. Because I have friends that'll be like, I need you to take that again.
1: Oh,
0: no.
1: I know. Especially nowadays.
0: That's what you look like.
1: Yeah, that's what you look like. No, it's not what I, yes, that's poor what
0: woman,
1: you look like.
0: That poor woman at the DMV said, honey, I'm not going to do that to you. And she took another one of me. My picture was so bad. She actually said to me, honey, I'm not going to do that to you. I'm going to take another one. I was like, please don't do that. When I was 15. Like, no.
1: We've all been there. Don't feel bad.
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3: On the scene of a wreck at Yeaman's Hall and Remount. Also an accident, Palmetto Commerce Parkway, not too far from Patriot Boulevard. And still reporting this wreck, Dorchester Road at the I-26 westbound off-ramp. 972-11.

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9: Friday looks hot with a high

0: 89 and about a 60% chance of rain. This weekend, highs will stay in the upper 80s to low 90s with a good chance of rain both Saturday and Sunday.
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0: you know what?
1: People aren't nice to her.
0: People are so mean.
1: I know.
0: To Stella Lefty. I don't know if it's everybody. I'm going to say this about Stella before we, you know, talk about this here. She is the sweetest person. She's so great. Mm-hmm. She's wonderful live. Mm-hmm. And anybody that's given her crap, because the whole story supposedly is her dad has money.
1: He's like the CEO of like Groupon, right?
0: Yeah, Groupon. And everyone's just kind of piling on her about that.
1: Well, they're piling on because they're like, her dad paid for her to be on the radio and has paid for her success. And
0: I'm that's not true.
1: Yeah, no. Didn't she take off on TikTok and stuff?
0: Well, she's been doing this since she was 5 years old, mm-hmm. number one. And secondly, I don't care how much money daddy has. If you suck, you suck.
1: Hello, Rebecca Black.
0: Right,
1: you remember
0: right.
1: her?
0: Oh, wait, don't go.
1: Her dad had money, though. Her dad had money, and that's how that she got that
0: piece,
1: video.
0: That is a piece of pop culture that I will stand by.
1: But my point.
0: Yeah, I know. It's stuck in all our heads, though. But you're right. And anybody that's giving Stella crap, I just don't understand it because she's really good. Mm-hmm. And that album is fantastic. If you haven't listened to it yet, and I guess the other big knock is that Boston sounds very similar to a Noah Kahan song. So people are just piling on. She's a great girl. I love her to death. We're going to keep playing her. Mm-hmm. And if you don't like it, there's the door. I don't care. Let it hit you on the way out. I love Stella Lefty and anybody that gives her grief. That's just awful.
1: She seems like such a smiley person. Like if you follow her on social media, she's like just
0: and
1: happy.
0: I will tell you, meeting her in person, she is so pretty. Like mm-hmm. it's one of those things where you go, you know, you see her pictures and she's attractive, but like you see her in person. Mm-hmm. I don't know if it's her personality or her aura or whatever it is, but she's just like, she sucks you in. You can't help but get sucked in. So I just want to say that about Stella. We're going to do a little bit of a shift here, but we're going to take your text 972-9292 because obviously today is 20.

0: 25 years, 9/11, hard to believe, but yet it's here. And you kind of go, wow, 25 years ago, how time flew. And maybe you were around, maybe you weren't. But we've got all your thoughts on that. We'll share that with you coming up, correct?
1: Yes, but I mean, we can do it now.
0: Okay, okay,
1: you want to do it now? Okay, that's fine. Because we started talking about this last hour, and we were asking people to share some of their stories. Because
0: okay, yeah.
1: I think everybody can, if you were alive when this happened, you know where you were. You know that feeling afterwards.
0: Locked in time, right?
1: And basically, like, I was going to Trident Tech. I had just moved here like a month and a half before it happened. Like, I was fresh. Really, I didn't truly move until the middle of August.
0: Were you still like Southern Jessica?
1: Oh, yeah, yeah, yeah.
0: Before they tried to get that out of you?
1: Young, naive Jessica. I had been living with my parents, you know, and this was the first time I had moved out of my parents' house. I lived 3 hours away.
0: Wow, that's a big move.
1: And it was like, you know, less than a month later is when 9/11 happened. And I was like, I was scared. I didn't know if I needed to move back home. We didn't know the state of the nation and what was happening. And it was scary. It was a scary time. And we got a text from Ashley earlier that said, I was a sophomore at College of Charleston, and I can remember the eerie silence on the normally loud campus. And I was like, you, Jessica, scared. And I just wanted to go home.
0: That is so true. And you know, the weird thing was too, because I was doing radio in Michigan and I had to stay up there that night because I was about 2 hours away. I'd drive back and forth. And I stayed in a hotel, which is really weird. I wanted to go home and see my kids.
1: Yeah.
0: And I remember driving home 2 days later, I think it was, and there were no planes.
1: Oh, that was freaking
0: so
1: imagine
0: odd.
1: That here in Charleston with all the C-17s
0: at the
1: and like
0: airport.
1: In the airport. Like, but I'm just saying the military here and the Air Force, like there were no planes in the skies and
0: everything
1: was
0: grounded.
1: Crazy.
0: And you're so used, and it's so weird because when you're just driving, I mean, like we see it all the time, you know. Planes coming over North Charleston or wherever they're coming from. And then just to not see that, not hear that, gas stations were backed up because everybody thought, is this it? Is this the apocalypse?
1: Yeah.
0: It felt like it anyway. Any more text on this?
1: Yes. So then we got one from Amanda that said, I was 12 when it happened. And I remember the very next day, my teacher, Coach Kress, apologizing to the kids.
0: Really? For what?
1: And she then put in all caps, kids. For having to see humans jump out of the towers at that age, it was a lot to take in. But as an adult and looking back, I can see why he felt that way. It was just a sad day for America. And she's absolutely right.
0: You know what, though?
1: It was scary as an adult to watch these people jumping out of
0: windows. I'm going to say, I think that's one of those moments where you can't shelter anybody too much because you had to watch it. And if you, there's a show right now on Netflix, Remembering 9/11. You should probably watch that. If you do have kids, they need to know, because I just remember my parents talking about JFK growing up, and it was kind of this weird thing out in, I didn't understand, you know what I mean? I didn't know the impact because I wasn't around.
1: Right.
0: But it impacted them. So I think this is one of those things you share with your kids, even though it's horrific.
1: Absolutely.
0: But it's something you need to remember. And we've got a great song for you.
1: And a little tribute.
0: And a tribute. So here it is.
2: Hello, this is Mark McGuinn. On September 11th, we started out 40 hours back to Nashville. And all along I-40, there were people waving American flags, signs that said, God bless you, God bless America, on every bridge, every overpass. And it was not lost on me that this is the most beautiful country in the world.
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4: 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Our thoughts and prayers are still with all the families of the 9/11 attacks.
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0: Our fellow citizens and our freedom came under attack today.
1: Did you weep for the children who lost their dear loved ones? Pray for the ones who don't know.
2: We will not waver.
1: Did you rejoice for the people who walked from the rubble?
2: We will not tire.
1: Sob for the ones left below.

0: And the greatest.
1: These acts were intended to frighten our nation into chaos and retreat.
0: The greatest is love.
1: But they have failed. Our country is strong.
0: And the greatest is love.
2: We are supported by the collective will of the world.
0: Where were you when the world stopped turning on that September day?
2: We will no doubt face new challenges. My fellow Americans, let's roll.
3: Wow.
4: I know, I've got goosebumps. I mean, like, my whole body is like
3: honestly,
4: one massive goosebump
3: I'm
4: right now.
3: I'm getting a little choked here.
4: And emotional,
3: I'm trying
4: right?
3: not mm-hmm. to, because
4: exactly.
3: it's my job to kind of keep it together. Mm-hmm. But when you hear that song and the impact that song had, mm-hmm. and again, I was working in rock radio in Michigan, and we were playing that song because it was that powerful.
4: Yeah.
3: And isn't it a shame that it took something as awful as that day to bring us together?
4: Mm-hmm.
3: And look at us now. Look how messed up the world is. Everybody's fighting. Everybody's pissed off at somebody or just dragging somebody.
4: Yeah.
3: And it's like, I want to get back to that where we felt better about each other and ourselves.
4: We cared about others, not just ourselves.
3: And we truly, I mean, mm-hmm. I remember, God, we worked with the firemen in Michigan and they were collecting. Did you have that here? They had
4: the boots. Yeah.
3: And we were working with them. And people are just coming by. I mean, they came
4: making
3: by
4: donations.
3: The radio station
4: yeah.
3: and just giving whatever they had. And we were so proud mm-hmm. at this awful moment. We all experienced it together. And if you didn't experience it, it's something that you need to know about. So I hope your mom, your dad, or somebody in your life tells you, not only tells you, but really brings you into it. Because mm-hmm. when you watch it or when you, it's just, it hits so hard.
4: Have you been to New York?

0: to see. Yes. I mean, that those pools, and I can't remember what they're called. It's and seeing all the names around.
1: Have you ever at the World Trade Center?
0: I went to New York my senior year and we drove past it.
1: I remember.
0: But I never went.
1: I was dating a girl in Brooklyn, New York. And I remember just going up and looking, like we looked up at the how tall they were. And when you look at that and you saw, like, you're standing on the ground and you're looking up and then like what they've done up there. But it was an incredible day. We are going to take your texts on this 972-9292. We do want to play some stuck in traffic trivia, I guess. Yeah. Kind of a weird way to break in, but we want to give you a little bit of a break because it is a heavy day for sure. We have Coe Wetzel tickets, correct?
0: Yeah, Coe Wetzel is going to be at Colonial Life Arena next Friday. He has had to cancel a couple of shows, I think last night, tonight, and tomorrow, but still looks like he's on for next Friday. So next Friday, Colonial Life Arena for Stuck in Traffic Trivia.
1: So if you want to go, all you got to do is give us a question, 972-9292. We get it wrong, the tickets are yours. Pretty simple stuff.
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3: On the scene of a wreck at Yeoman's Hall and Remount, also an accident, Palmetto Commerce Parkway, not too far from Patriot Boulevard, and still reporting this wreck, Dorchester Road at the I-26 westbound off-ramp, 97211.
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0: 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They showed up, they protected everything on the ground and around my home. You know, I take pride in my home.
1: You do. 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
0: Absolutely. So they made sure that they took care of everything there. 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It was such an easy process. And I love how they kept me up to date through the entire day. It just made me feel a little more calm through this process. And my roof is beautiful.
1: It is. And the best part, there were no nails that you run over after sometimes.
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1: People get out there. Get yourself some BRE. 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

0: clues, no direction, no clue. 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
1: But it's a Friday, so we will push on through, right, Jessica?
2: We have to. Almost there.
1: No choice.
2: Almost there.
1: I started my morning with a delicious spicy chicken mini sandwich from Spinks.
2: You went back?
1: I had to.
2: How did it help you with your hangover this morning?
1: I'm not hungover, Jessica.
2: What do you mean?
1: I'm merely just getting by.
2: If you went to the Billy Currington Kip Moore show last night, it was awesome. So good.
1: I poured one out for Firefly, which is going to be moving from that space. Mm-hmm. And I felt like it was my duty to make sure that I paid my respects.
2: You're ridiculous
1: to
2: because there's two more shows there that we're probably going to go to. So you didn't have to do it all last night.
1: But I will tell you, if you're hurting today, may I recommend the mini chicken biscuit from Spinks. That thing just hits. But we got stuck in traffic trivia. Co Wetzel next weekend in Colonial
2: next
1: Life
2: Friday,
1: Arena.
2: Yeah,
1: yeah, it's going to be a good show.
2: And Abby is on the line. Abby, where are you stuck in traffic?
3: I am on 26.
2: Oh, okay. How

0: is 26 looking this morning?
1: You know, it's the easiest day this week.
0: Oh, wow.
1: Every other day has been pretty bad.
0: Well, hey, you know what? Take it on a Friday. That's all I'm saying. That's awesome.
1: That's right.
2: Yeah, all right. Exactly. Take it. What's your question?
1: Who discovered penicillin?
2: Oh. I wanted to say Jonas Salk, but that's not right. That's polio.
0: Wasn't it like somebody famous?
2: Somebody that really needed it.
0: Benjamin Franklin. I don't know.
2: Oh, no, that sounds okay.
0: I don't know. I'm going to say Ben Franklin.
2: What's the answer?
1: Alexander Fleming.
2: Do you know why?
1: I don't know why.
0: Oh, you don't know why?
2: I was going to say, maybe he picked something up.
0: Is it phlegmy? Like he had some phlegm in his throat and he needed some penicillin?
2: Wow.
0: Oh, my gosh.
2: Wow.
0: I'm going to have to do some research.
1: That's the only reason I remember it.
0: That's the useless knowledge in your head that we talk about with Stuck in Traffic Trivia.
2: Yeah, it works for me. We'll look that up. We'll give you a little bit more. But, hey, congratulations. You got tickets to Co-Wetzel.
1: Awesome. Thank you.
2: Now that you said it, it's just hitting me. Benjamin Franklin was nasty.
0: Why? You mean?
2: He was nasty. He would go over to France, and they loved him over there. And he would hook up with all the ladies. So I feel like Benjamin Franklin may have been carrying something. You know what I mean?
0: Well, he's like, dude, I discovered electricity. Look at me.
2: Dude was like a superstar. So he was like, I guess you'd compare like Morgan Wallen or something, right? And he had those pantaloons that like...
0: His pantaloons.
2: You know, like from the side, you know, like... And the ladies loved him. And if you look at Benjamin Franklin, I mean, guys, if Benjamin Franklin was walking into a bar you wouldn't be like, hey, let me get with the guy with the skullet. This short little portly guy with the skullet.
0: You can't compare that to what we have today.
2: But I would have said penicillin because Benjamin Franklin, you know he had the herp a derp. You know the man had the herp. I guarantee it. I guarantee it.
0: He's just out there
2: hooking up with French women.
0: He's out there flying his kite with a key on it. Listen, but this Fleming guy, you said you did some research on him?
2: Yes, I did. I'm sorry. I was stuck in Benjamin Franklin vortex. So, yes, it was discovered because of mold.
0: Right.
2: Yeah.
0: Yeah.
2: And my favorite is this guy, Fleming, what's his first name?
0: Robert. Was it Robert?
2: Yeah. Oh. He could not easily purify, and here's one for you as you're putting that chicken biscuit down, the mold juice for human.
0: God.
2: So he had mold juice, and he was like, drink it. It'll go away. And you're like, penicillin, though. It was 1928, I think, is when it was.
0: There you go. Thank you. Mold juice.
2: Let that sink in.
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4: Accident I-26 eastbound at mile marker 199. Still working wrecks in North Charleston at Azalea Drive and King Street Extension. Dorchester Road at I-26 westbound at the off-ramp. You can be our eyes and ears on the roadway. Call us. Let us know what you see. 972-1152.

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3: Boy, is that true. I've got therapy this afternoon,
4: Jessica. Ooh, do you? I had it yesterday, Therapy Thursday.
3: Yeah, Therapy Thursday. I have it today on a Friday. I feel I'm going to crash after that.
4: You need to get, well, last time you had therapy, you ate an entire bag
3: of chips.
4: Baked Lay's potato chips.
3: They were good. They were barbecue.
4: Those are good chips.
3: Fantastic.
4: But you ate the entire bag.
3: And I'm telling you this because of a couple reasons. One, if you don't know, I lost my dog, Bowie, to a dog.
4: A vicious attack.
3: He got mauled. He got mauled. And I have a court date on Monday for that. But that's why I went to therapy. And if you are having any sort of problems, and a serious note, go talk to somebody. It's really, really important. I really didn't realize how much I needed it. I think you also said you needed it.
4: Yeah,
3: right?
4: And mine came after, you know, TJ passed away.
3: Yeah, that was the trigger,
4: It was a trigger, and I just realized, like, all this stuff I was carrying, and we are FML. What is it? FML. I don't know.
3: That's what I say every day. FML. I wake up and I go, FML.
4: If you work here, you get five free therapy sessions. You just called this number.
3: It is called the FML network.
4: FMLA.
3: No, I'm going to say it's the FML network. In all seriousness.
4: But I got five free therapy sessions and I continued on, and I started last October. So it's been almost a year of just discovery and things like you may feel like you're strong, but it's always good to just talk about things and understand your feelings and how to work through them. I'm in an anger.

0: stage right now.
1: You but like, are? Oh, like, yeah, I guess you are.
0: Currently, like, some things I've been going through lately, I just, like, I feel like it's a release.
1: It is.
0: When I have therapy, when I get done, I do it Zoom from my kitchen table and I talk to my therapist. And when I hung up yesterday, I went, oh, that was a good one today. Yeah. That was a good one.
1: My therapist is Elise and she's wonderful, but I have to do the thing for it's for PTSD essentially. Mm-hmm. So a lot of soldiers do this stuff, but they give you a couple of things, you hold on to them. They give you like a little buzz.
0: Yeah. My
1: so they
0: therapist,
1: take you through a bad moment.
0: Yeah.
1: And then they want you to retrain your brain. And I know this is kind of heavy stuff, but on 9/11, it's one of those things where I really, really encourage you, if you're going through something, we want to consider ourselves friends of yours. Talk to somebody, because sometimes people you're close to, you can't always say stuff to them because you don't want to bring them down. You know what I mean?
0: Yeah. Well,
1: when
0: you're
1: carrying a lot of heavy stuff.
0: Right. And you don't want to feel like that's one of my trauma things. I don't want to be a burden on anybody.
1: That's a big thing.
0: So I feel like sometimes you just say, I'm just going to hold it all in. And it's nice to talk to somebody who is unbiased and they will listen to you and tell you in kind ways on how not like, girl,

0: But like now, I mean, there's celebrities. Kelsey Ballerini's like, oh my God, it's the best thing I've ever done for myself.
1: Langley took a break because she was just burnt out. And I think a lot of us do this, and I didn't mean to get this serious on it, but you know, since we had that thing, it's a therapy session.
0: Yeah.
1: A lot of us compartmentalize stuff. I am very, very good at that. I'm very good because I moved around so much as a kid. So my parents are basically like, we're moving. That's it. That's in the past. And sometimes you just go, okay, boom, and you don't deal with it. I never even dealt with my divorce till this.
0: I feel like you've dealt with it in the wrong way.
1: Oh, yeah. I'll tell you what it was. I mean? Painkillers.
0: Well.
1: That's how I dealt with my divorce. I was drinking, and I didn't want to deal with anything. And now, because my dog got mauled, that triggered how I want to protect everything that's important to me. And I failed. Yeah. I mean, this is really... Like, I failed my dog being protected. I would have rather had my arm ripped off than that dog get hurt. And then that parlayed into my kids and how the divorce hurt them. And that hit me so hard.
0: Right.
1: So I was like, Bowie was kind of my child and then protecting the people I love, like you and Kush and my girl. And, you know, like all of that means so much to me. But I would just go, wow, I'm fine. I wasn't fine, man. Wasn't fine for years, it's and finally
0: okay.
1: I am.
0: And it's okay not to be okay.
1: Yeah,
0: but it's really, okay really to talk to somebody.
1: So
0: you know?
1: It is 9/11, the 25th anniversary. We're going to take your text on it, but first we definitely want to do something that Jessica, you hit up last hour, and I want to just touch on it one more time. It was from Stuck in Traffic Trivia, so this is Abby's fault.
0: So we're going to blame Abby. Don't blame me. Blame Abby.
1: It's Abby's fault. We'll close that out, and we'll take your text on 9/11. 92.5, this is Kickin' Country.

0: Shaboozy. Every time I think of Shaboozy, I think of Da. My nose.
1: You know what? I love Shaboozy. I feel like this song is kind of like a Luke Bryan song. Girl, just I want to see you dance. Yeah, you know, like I feel like it's just like the lyrics are kind of like Luke Bryan-ish.
0: Shaboozy isn't getting dragged by TikTok right now.
1: He probably has better dance moves.
0: I sent a video to Jessica and Kush the other day where Luke Bryan's doing that weird dance that he's doing
1: the hip
0: and somebody
1: thrusting.
0: Put fart noises behind it.
1: Yes,
0: and it's just I think Luke is genuinely hurt by it though.
1: Oh, he was really? On

0: podcast. I think it was with Theo Von.
1: He was on Theo Von?
0: I think so. And he's like, man, I don't know why like some 16-year-old like getting all up, but I'm making money, man. And it's like, well, yeah, but you know, we all get there, dude. Oh, like wow. he's your, what Luke is now is he's your drunk uncle at a wedding.
1: I love it.
0: And you know, somebody puts on Nelly Hot in Here and he starts feeling himself. Like that's what it is.
1: That happens to Kush sometimes.
0: I mean, Kush is literally, yeah, drunk unk. But if you're just coming into the show, we got to thank Abby for Stuck in Traffic trivia this morning that made us go down this vortex.
1: She wanted to know who invented penicillin.
0: And you said?
1: I said Benjamin Franklin because he invented a lot of things.
0: He did.
1: But I thought it was penicillin, but it wasn't.
0: Well, and I thought that tracked because when you said it, it didn't hit me. And then I started going back in my history, what I remember. Mm-hmm. They didn't teach you this stuff in school, kids, so pay attention. Benjamin Franklin was nasty. He would go over to France, and he was considered, and I quote, a ladies' man with numerous romantic affairs in Philadelphia, and then he carried it over to France or brought it back from France, and then he said, and I quote, he was around France and contracted every venereal disease known to medicine.
1: Oh, no.
0: Yeah. And get this. His later part in life, the dude had gout. He could have used some GLP-1 because he was fat. So think about that, ladies. You think about this. Think of Benjamin Franklin, right? Think of wherever you were. That guy walks in the bar and tries to pick you up. And you hook up with Benjamin Franklin. Because that was considered a hot piece back then.
1: Also, back in the day, it was like, you know what? I discovered electricity. I created the lightning rod.
0: He had a lightning rod, Jessica.
1: Oh, yeah, he had something. He
0: it
1: sure
0: was
1: did.
0: On fire.
1: But I didn't realize, like, I knew he had invented a bunch of stuff. Yeah. Like, the bifocals.
0: Okay, I remember that.
1: You can thank him for that.
0: Because he's blind.
1: He also created swim fins.
0: Swim fins?
1: I was thinking the ones on your feet. They say no, it was like two ovals that you would slip your hands into and it would help you swim, like, but not with your feet, but with your hands.
0: With your hands? That's weird. Yeah.
1: There was another thing. It said that he invented the Franklin stove.
0: That sounds.
1: Which I was like,
0: what's the Franklin stove?
1: Better known as the Pennsylvania fireplace.
0: Oh, is that what they call it now?
1: It's a cast iron stove, yeah.
0: Ben gave me the Pennsylvania fireplace. He also gave us the catheter.
1: Well, I think the catheter was already invented at that time, but he improved the urinary catheter.
0: You know why? Because he had to be catheterized.
1: He had to?
0: Yeah. Like they said later in life, he had gout. He was fat. He had a catheter, which, by the way, is my nightmare. Like, if I have to be catheterized, just take me out. Just give me whatever it is. Kill me there. I don't want
1: that
0: it.
1: Is kind of scary.
0: And then I'm thinking about the nurses that have to do it. And then I'm like, oh, God. Like, I don't want. No.
1: No. But then, I get it.
0: You know he was nasty. Benjamin Franklin was nasty, y'all. Like, that's it.
2: 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Gerald's Tires and Brakes, 843 traffic.
3: Still working an accident from earlier this morning. Dorchester Road at the I-26 westbound off-ramp. A new wreck, James Island, Folly Road at the Wapoo Cut Bridge. And we've got a breakdown, I-26 eastbound at mile marker 199. Call us. Let us know what you see. 972-1150.
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1: All right, obviously a big day here. 25 years ago, 9/11 happened. Mm-hmm. It's surreal to think about it. I know exactly where I was. I know you do too. We all do. And if you weren't around when that happened, I do think it's really important for you to at least, there's a thing called Remembering 9/11 on Netflix. Maybe watch that. Or, you know, if you're a parent, definitely talk to your kids about it, because it was a thing without question. It stopped everything we were doing. And I think the only good thing that came out of it was that everybody got together. And we certainly aren't that way now. Man, everybody's up in each other's grill. Everybody's, you know, pissed off at this person, that thing. And it's like, we forget that we actually said, you know what? There's something bigger here. And

0: sucks that that's what happened, that you had to watch people jumping out of the World Trade Center and, you know, towers and all that stuff.
1: Yeah.
0: I mean, it's sad
1: horrific.
0: That you had,
1: yeah.
0: and when you watched it, I remember driving to the radio station that I was working at in Michigan, and I thought it was a movie because they had it on. He had like a little black and white TV, one of the program directors.
1: Mm-hmm.
0: And I thought, that's weird. I'm like, what are you guys watching? Because I literally did. I was kind of in my own little space at that time, and I saw the second plane hit. I didn't see the first one. I just saw the smoke. So that was one of those big days. And we've got a ton of texts from you on this. And we'd love hearing from you this is about you too.
1: And I think we have all different ages because 25 years ago, there were a lot of kids that are listening or college age who graduated who weren't even alive when this happened. So to see the different age ranges you have, I was 10 in the fifth grade and I remember the school going on lockdown and the teacher turning on the TVs and
0: you had to be terrified as a kid.
1: Truly.
0: You wanted your mom and dad, right?
1: I was 19 and terrified. Right. I mean, when I moved here, I was 19 years old.
0: And you're in fifth grade.
1: 3 weeks later, 4 weeks later, this happened when I was 19. And I wanted to move back home and be with my parents because it was the unknown, the uncertainty of like what was happening. I mean, even the couple of hours before they grounded all the planes, you're like, well, what is somebody on that plane? Is somebody on that plane? You know, you were terrified.
0: And don't forget, the plane that went down in Pennsylvania.
1: Right.
0: That was also, we were all kind of wondering what was going on. Mm-hmm. So, yeah, absolutely.
1: And then we got a text from Tad. He said, I was in the Marine Corps at the time.
0: Wow.
1: Talk about scared. We went full combat readiness. And 4 months later, he was in Kuwait. But Tad, thank you for your service.
0: A lot of friends that did that, which is also crazy when you think about all the brave men and women that did that and put themselves on the line for the rest of us who are scared out of our minds. We were all scared out of our minds.
1: Yeah. I don't have a name for this person.
0: Okay.
1: But they said I was working in Annapolis. They have some other things. But they went on to say, what really stands out to me was George Bush sitting in that room full of children laughing and then seeing someone whisper in his ear. You remember that?
0: Oh,
1: he was like at that school, and then he got up and left.
0: And then people tried to drag him after that. They were like, why didn't he get up, and why did he react a certain way? Because he was the president of the United States, and he had to keep it together in front of a classroom, you're right.
1: Full of children,
0: kids, of kids.
1: So, I mean, I just think that day changed us as a nation, and I liked where we were. I remember going down the interstate on I-26, going to work or to school, I mean, and people were flying American flags in their car, those car flags, you know, the windows that you roll up in your window.
0: Yeah.
1: Baby, people had American flags on their homes, on their cars. It was just like, we were proud to be Americans.
0: And
1: you know?
0: I think we should still be proud. It's unfortunate that we have to actually talk about this. Mm-hmm. It really is awful to sit there and go, wow, 25 years ago this happened, which again, feels like a blink.
1: Yeah.
0: But
1: a lot of people joined the military after this situation happened. And Josh just chimed in and said, my brother went to Iraq and Afghanistan.
0: Man,
1: thank
0: God
1: you
0: bless
1: for his
0: you
1: service.
0: For that.
1: Absolutely.
0: Yeah, right. And so many of our men and women came back. But the other thing that we felt was a lot of anger. I remember being really, really mad. And I think we've got a song that absolutely personifies that time. And we don't have to say another word. You know exactly what we're going to do.

0: to say anything else, right? But we're going to keep, of course, taking your texts because it's important. And we really want to hear from you, your feelings, where you were, what you experienced. This one really gave me the chills off the text line.
1: Yeah, Christy at 972-9292 said, I had the privilege of seeing Toby Keith play that song while I was serving in Iraq.
0: Wow.
1: Thank you for your service, Christy. She said it was definitely moving and very, very emotional.
0: I can't even imagine. I was lucky enough to see Toby before he passed, came to Credit One Stadium.
1: Oh, yeah.
0: And that was the last time that I'd seen him. But can you imagine being over there fighting for what we were fighting for?
1: I bet
0: and
1: they
0: Toby
1: screamed,
0: comes over.
1: Well, put a boot in your
0: ass. Put in your ass. Yeah. Absolutely.
1: Yeah, absolutely. Yeah. But yeah, we have a bunch of texts coming in because everybody can remember where they were. That's and why, like, that's Alan Jackson, where were you when the world stopped turning on that September day? We all remember where we were.
0: And we'll play that
1: feeling.
0: Too.
1: Yeah, we'll play that next hour. But we all know that feeling of just like, what's happening? Confusion. I know I was scared. I wanted my dad. We got a text earlier from a girl who said, I worked at Altman Dodge. And I remember that on Rivers Avenue.
0: Yeah.
1: And she said, I told the manager, I want my dad. I want to go home. And she went and they sat around the TV watching the reports and everything. And I remember being scared. I was 19. I had just moved out from my parents' home. I was being a big girl living on my own. And I was like, nope, I want to go home.
0: I was doing radio. And I was 2 hours away from the station that I worked at. I drove there every day. 2 hours there, 2 hours
1: And this happened during your commute there?
0: Yeah. That's when I started doing the apple pies and the McFlurries.
1: Oh, gosh.
0: Because I was stress eating. Mm-hmm. But I missed my kids because I couldn't go home that night.
1: Oh, yeah, yeah,
0: and
1: yeah.
0: Because the gas stations were all filled. And you know, no one knew what was going on. I remember getting, I stayed at a Super 8 near the radio station.
1: Oh, gosh.
0: And all I wanted to do was go home and see my kids. And I didn't know. And then you're driving back, and we all remember this. There were no planes in the sky.
1: Mm-hmm.
0: That's so weird when you have that. You take it for granted because we see them all the time around here. But then they're gone, and it's this eerie feeling. But we got many more of
1: Laura,
0: your thoughts.
1: This is what's crazy. Laura said, I was on a customer service phone call and was on the phone with someone who was in the first building as I got hit. She was talking to somebody. And then she said, one of my coworkers lost her future sister-in-law on the plane that crashed in Pennsylvania. Because, I mean, I don't think that people forget about Pennsylvania, but I think people focus on New York and the World Trade Centers and all of that.
0: No, but it gets kind of, I hate to say it, brushed aside.
1: And the Pentagon. Do you think about the plane that hit the Pentagon?
0: Yeah. And then I remember Neil Young wrote that song, Let's Roll. After that, because the last thing supposedly on the plane in Pennsylvania was they said, let's roll. They tried to take over. There is some thought that that plane was possibly shot down because they didn't know where it was going or what it was doing. So there's that rumor too. But yeah, that's a big part of it too, outside of Pennsylvania for sure.
1: A lot of people joined the military after this. I said this earlier. And Rich, he chimed in. He was a senior in high school in Connecticut when it happened. But he said, once we knew we were attacked, I knew I was joining the Army.

0: Next thing I knew,
1: like that,
0: I was in Afghanistan and was an infantryman and a gunner in a Humvee with no armor and had police donated vests on the floor of our Humvee to help if we got hit with an IED.
1: Good Lord.
0: Yeah, 9/11 ended up changing my life as myself ended up getting medevaced after hitting an IED and woke up in Germany.
1: My God.
0: Yeah. So I mean, just the stories.
1: Those are the stories we want to hear from you. First of all, that's an incredible story. What a selfless thing to do, because the rest of us were scared. But while some of us were scared and maybe wanted a mom or dad or your kids, there were people that were like, not today.
0: Not my country.
1: I'm going to go put myself on the line for this. And it's a big day, but we definitely want to hear more from you. Keep the text coming. 972-9292. It's an important thing for us to talk about today.

0: 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On I-26, 37 minutes Somerville to downtown. 526, 26 minutes West Ashley to Mount Pleasant. 972.
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0: tried professionalism once. It felt weird. It's Hunter, Jessica, and Kush on 92.5 Kickin' Country.
1: Well, if you're big into the CMAs, I am not. I'm not really big into award show. Do you like them? I know you. What's okay. The one you watch with all the dresses?
2: Like the Oscar? Are you, wait, Grammys? What are you
1: something where they always show like all the dresses they're wearing. I know.
2: The one, the art thing?
1: Yeah, whatever. The gala, MetLife gala or whatever. I'm not big into award shows. And that includes the CMAs. I just find them boring. And I know for a fact that a lot of times this stuff is kind of set up ahead of time. Mm-hmm. So I kind of stay out of it. But
2: I remember back in the day, like it was Brad and Carrie who used to host one of the awards.
1: Those were great days.
2: Those were great because they hosted like 10 years in a row or something. And they were funny. They were entertaining. And
3: I was funny too, you know.
2: Yeah, Luke Bryan.
3: Man, I was great, man.
2: But I loved, and it was back then when they were hosting that social media was really kicking off. So like the morning show, we would like be posting the whole time on social media, like, oh, what is she wearing? Or, oh, that was a terrible performance. You know, like we would just comment and people would chime in. Because everybody watched award shows back then. Now, does anybody?
1: I don't even know where it's on. I wouldn't even know where to watch it.
2: Wasn't it funny? Didn't we talk about like the CMT awards weren't even on CMT?
1: Well, they were on like some streaming ABC platform or something.
2: It's crazy.
1: I will say the one thing they got right was 9 nods for Ella.
2: Oh yes,
1: and I think she should also win the one where she's nominated twice. Like just give her. All of it. And I know
2: she had two songs in like single of the year.
1: Yeah, which if I'll
2: and tell song you right of now, the year.
1: If Choosing Texas isn't the song of the year
2: and the single,
1: then you know what? The CMAs need to go away. Like, you know, we need to revoke them because that should be. And then I think she should win Entertainer of the Year. Nothing against Lainey, nothing against Stapleton. Tired of seeing Stapleton. I love Stapleton, but come on, y'all. Like Ella Langley, Chris Stapleton, who are you picking? I'm picking Ella.
2: I know.
1: And every single time.
2: And a big shout out to Miranda Lambert. She came in next. She has 7 nominations.
1: And she should.
2: And so she helped Ella Langley produce her album.
1: Yeah.
2: So, but she also has 2 songs in the musical event of the year because she has the song with Chris Stapleton, A Song to Sing.
1: That's
2: and
1: a good
2: then,
1: one.
2: And then the song with Casey Musgraves, Horses and Divorces.
1: That is awesome. Have you heard that yet?
2: Yes, I love that song.
1: I do too. And she wrote Choosing Texas too. I mean, Choosing Texas is part of it. Yeah. Mm-hmm. So you got that. But then somebody's incredibly absent for some reason. And I don't know what it is.
2: You know who else we didn't talk about?
1: Who?
2: Jelly Roll.
1: Yeah.
2: But I'm just saying, you've got Morgan Wallen, who doesn't have... Now he has nominations in like other smaller like musical event of the year, but nothing major. Not entertainer, not male vocalist, not album.
1: Who, Jelly or Morgan?
2: Well, neither one of them.
1: Well, Morgan.
2: I'm just saying, but Morgan doesn't have one either.
1: Yeah, Morgan should. Jelly, I'll be honest, I'm over it. I'm just over it. I really, really am. And I'll tell you, he was here, and he had us sitting out for 4 hours, and he never came back and said hi, which is fine. If you don't want to do it.
2: Okay,
1: but don't let us sit out there for 4 hours.
2: So they invite the program directors to go meet the people. Like,
1: give me a break.
2: You have to give a backstory. So they bring Hunter out like 4 hours before the concert in the heat and to meet him, and he never came out.
1: Yeah, and listen, man, I work in rock radio, so I'm used to getting snubbed by rock stars.

0: cars and stuff. But my whole thing was, it was just a courtesy thing. Like, mm-hmm. you literally had us out there for 4 hours, kept saying, well, I'm coming. And then they were like, I don't know if he's coming. It's like, all right. And then all the stuff that's going on right now, I'm sorry. I'm just kind of over it. I got tired. I got real tired of it at WWE. Like when he was wrestling. He was wrestling. They they made a Jelly Roll action figure. Does anybody want that or need that? I'm just saying. I'm over it. I don't know if anybody else is. I am, personally.
1: Well, I am excited, though, about the Female Vocalist of the Year category. Because, like, every single person in there is, like, relevant. I think sometimes, like, in the past, they've had a hard time getting five women. Because they've always said there's not enough room for five women in country music.
0: Well, you know who started that crap? This is true. There's a consultant, I can't remember his name, and he literally said you could only have one female at a time mm-hmm. on the radio station, and you couldn't play females back to back. But yo, dummy, go back to the 90s. What do we have? 20?
1: Oh, yeah.
0: Reba, Shania, Jody Messina, Martina McBride. I mean, the list goes on and on. Mm. And finally, we've opened up. So what are the females?
1: Females, Miranda Lambert, Ella Langley.
0: Excellent.
1: Megan Maroney.
0: I love her.
1: Kacey Musgraves.
0: 100%.
1: And Lainey Wilson.
0: Yeah.
1: I mean,
0: that's
1: category.
0: Stacked, man.
1: But I think the one that I'm most excited about is Entertainer of the Year because Ella got her first nomination.
0: I think
1: if
0: Ella
1: you
0: should
1: go,
0: be it.
1: If you go to Ella's, I think it was on Instagram that I saw it today. She's on her bus as they're announcing the nominations. She spills an entire cup of coffee all over her lap. She is freaking out. Like, it's just genuine emotion. Like, you have to go watch that video of her seeing all of her nominations.
0: Yeah, it's so cool. It's really good. But I think Ella should sweep. Morgan definitely got left out for some reason.
1: Are you going to watch? It's November 18th.
0: Nope.
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Take a left here, boy. 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I just rolled my eyes and I said, Daddy.

0: Charleston's favorite bad decision. 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
1: Oh, man. Thank God we edged into the weekend. Don't forget, tomorrow, Jessica is going to be out on Daniel Island for the 9/11 Heroes Run. If you've never been a part of it.
2: Ooh, it's wonderful.
1: I would say this is the year to do it. You don't even have to run. You can just come on out and see so many really amazing things, especially those people that are rucking it.
2: Yeah, there's ruckers, runners, man. Walkers. There's people pushing strollers. There's dogs that come out. So it is always a great time right there on Daniel Island. And it's all benefiting the Travis Mannion Foundation,
1: yeah.
2: Which

0: links on our website. You can still register, but I know that they're doing packet pickup today from 10 to 7 on Daniel Island, right there by the fire station. So if you've signed up already and you haven't picked up your packet, it's a good idea to go by and pick it up today. But we've got all that info on our website.
1: And it's really cool when you have the fire trucks out there and you see the American flag just hanging. It's so big. It's awesome. So even if you don't run, just stop on by tomorrow. It's welcome. Everybody's welcome. It's a really, really wonderful thing. Mm-hmm. And we're really proud to be a part of that whole thing.
0: Absolutely.
1: As well.
0: And I'm emceeing, and the whole kind of festivities will start around 8, but then the opening ceremonies, I think, start around 8:30.
1: Okay, so perfect.
0: Be there by 8:30.
1: Something to do tomorrow on the 25th anniversary. I don't want to even say anniversary. Yeah. I hate that. I said that wrong. I shouldn't say that. It's not an anniversary. It's an awful moment, but it's a wonderful thing that everybody gets together and does this. Mm-hmm. On another note, Zach Brown is going to be in town next Thursday, which means you and
0: I. Why did I not realize it's a Thursday? We're gonna be hurting next Friday,
1: girl,
0: too.
1: I am hurting from Billy Currington last night.
0: We stayed out too late.
1: Yeah, we did. We stayed out too late, but we want to congratulate our latest winner. Now, if you want to be part of it, all you got to do is upload a picture of your toes in the water, your hands in the sand, or whatever it is. And we're getting so many great pictures, but you can take it to 925kickandcountry.com or the Kick and Country app. And we have our latest winner.
0: Yes, Leah from Somerville. Leah from Somerville. She didn't put her toes in the sand. She put her cowboy boots in the sand.
1: And it was her anniversary when she took that picture. So she said she's super excited about it. So congratulations to you. And again, all weekend long, if you get to the beach this weekend, take a picture, snap it up, and put it up there at the 925 Kick and Country. And here we go. It's a little Zach Brown for you on Amazing Friday, Kicking Country.
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0: country raised, slightly unhinged. 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
1: All right, I know it's 9-11, but we're going to just hold on that. We'll take more of your texts before we're all out of here. But let's go back in the hot tub time machine. 11 years ago.
2: We need, like, music. We need some sound
1: hot tub time machine
2: when we do
1: music.
2: That, like some bubbles.
1: Yeah, I love that. I forget the song that was popular in that movie. But 11 years ago, we were all watching this. At least most of us did. Netflix loves murder. They are like all in on murder now. Like they've got The Pastor's Wife, which I still think you should watch that.
2: I will. I don't know when, but when I get some free time, I'm going to watch it.
1: It's so crazy that John Paul guy. He's a nut.
2: Oh my gosh, people are seeing him around town. Like I think he went to a local baseball game up there somewhere,
1: he's
2: Myrtle Beach.
1: He's a creep.
2: And people are posting like, "Look at him living his life." Yeah. And, you know.
1: Well, not only that, his dad was a creeper. He's a creeper. And his son's a creeper. So three generations of creeper.
2: Oh,
1: God. And you really should watch it, especially the part where he's on the ground. He's like, the ants are eating my eyes.
2: Then get off the ground, you idiot.
1: You know, so like Netflix loves that. They love the Murdaugh thing. There's going to be more of that. But 11 years ago, I think this was the thing that was kind of the tripwire to whole all of this. Remember Making a Murderer? Do you remember this?
2: I didn't at first, but you brought it up off the air and I was like, what was that? I remember it, but I absolutely remember. I watched this 11,

0: 10 or 11 years ago.
1: We all did.
0: Yeah, yeah.
1: So Stephen Avery from Wisconsin and his nephew, Brandon Dassey, one thing that stuck out for me is he's just like, Mom, I just want to watch WrestleMania.
0: Right.
1: And you know what? WrestleMania, see? WWE's tied into everything, even murder. Actually, that's very true. Now that I think about
0: it. Well, he was kind of framed for it, though, right?
1: Well, that was the big thing. They were saying that they were coerced into saying this. It all had to do with Teresa Halbach. If you remember this, she was a photographer. I guess she was doing something for Auto Trader.
0: He had an auto salvage yard, yeah. And he wanted her to come out and take pictures. And then she ended up murdered. And then he tried to say, no, it wasn't me. It was my nephew. He tried to frame it on the nephew, but it turns out.
1: And then they burned the body.
0: Yes.
1: And it was this whole thing. Yeah. They found her on the site. And then they kind of, well, anyway, they said that he was coerced. They've tried to appeal this numerous times. They've been shot down. And Kathleen Zellner, remember her? She was the big attorney. And then she.
0: Oh, yeah.
1: Everybody was kind of talking about her for a minute. So they've done another appeal. And they filed it yesterday. And they're hoping the Wisconsin's governor's office advisory board is going to sign off on this. And then they can go again. Because the Supreme Court wouldn't hear this case. They were like, no, we're not hearing that. And it's weird when you think about that's 11 years ago.
0: So Stephen Avery was the guy.
1: He was the main guy,
0: so
1: right?
0: So they're both trying to appeal or just Stephen Avery?
1: Yes, they're both trying to appeal at this particular point, which is really unnerving. And if you think about it, I was born there.
0: In Wisconsin?
1: Wisconsin. There's so much murder that comes out of Wisconsin.
0: Really?
1: All of it. Jeffrey Dahmer, Wisconsin.
0: Oh, yeah.
1: I believe, Ed Gein.
0: Wisconsin?
1: I'm going drinking. That Ed Gein. No, you're not. Yes, I am. He was out of Wisconsin. Like, all these weird stories. And I think what happens is, it's like, you get up in, because most of Wisconsin, there's very rural up there. I think your head.
0: Okay, you can't say that about Wisconsin. Look at us.
1: Oh,
0: we got two. We got this pastor.
1: Oh, yeah, we
0: got the Murdochs.
1: That's like, true.
0: We are no better here.
1: Maybe we're the upside down of Wisconsin here.
0: Maybe we are. Yeah.
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3: 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Also a wreck at Remount near North Rhett, Dorchester at Scarsdale, and on the 52 connector in North Charleston near Northwoods Mall. 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

0: Picture this. It's 95 degrees outside on a sweltering afternoon. Your air conditioner suddenly stopped blowing cold air, and your house is heating up fast. 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

0: Now, 30% more breaking news, 70% nonsense. In reality, so is the breaking news. 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
1: All right, we're going to dispense with the nonsense today, at least a little bit. Big day. 25 years ago, we all know where we were. If you weren't around, then I'm sure you've probably heard about it. Definitely something I would watch on Netflix is Remembering 9/11. If you've never seen it, it's pretty powerful. And we're not going to say much right now. We're going to read your text afterwards, of course. But I think this one says it all, right?
2: Mm-hmm.
1: All
2: absolutely. Right. Absolutely.
3: Hello, this is Mark McGuinn. On September 11th, we started out 40 hours back to Nashville. And all along I-40, there were people waving American flags, signs that said, God bless you, God bless America, on every bridge, every overpass. And it was not lost on me that this is the most beautiful country in the world.
4: Hi, this is Emerson Drive.
5: What we've learned from this whole thing is to never take life for granted. Our thoughts and prayers are still with all the families of the 9/11 attacks. Where

0: And the greatest.
1: These acts were intended to frighten our nation into chaos and retreat.
0: The greatest is love.
1: But they have failed. Our country is strong.
0: And the greatest is love.
2: We are supported by the collective will of the world.
0: Where were you when the world stopped turning on that September day?
2: We will no doubt face new challenges. My fellow Americans, let's roll.
3: Man.
4: Let's roll.
3: Powerful stuff 25 years later.
4: Ugh,
3: and it's hard to wrap
4: everywhere.
3: Your head around,
4: yeah,
3: right?
4: I know.
3: Really, really is. There's certain moments in your life that are life-changing, obviously, and that goes, I think it's a little understated to say that, but that was a big one. And so we're just taking your text today. Everybody that's texting, I mean, we've had people that literally volunteered and went to Afghanistan and
4: joined the military immediately afterwards. Yeah.
3: And I do want to say, my son right now is in the Middle East. Oh, I don't know where he is. He's lost Wi-Fi for a while, so I don't know what they're doing. He can't tell me. But if you're in the military, man, thank you so much. Or one of our brave firefighters, police. I mean, everybody galvanized at that point.
4: Because

0: So I think, like, they keep talking about the people who, those first responders, when everybody was running out of the buildings.
1: They were running in.
0: They were running in.
1: Yeah.
0: And a lot of them lost their lives when those towers collapsed. And if you look at the numbers, 2,977 people lost their lives at the World Trade Center, the Pentagon, and Shanksville, Pennsylvania, the one that went down in the field. But another 9,000 people have died from 9/11 related illnesses. Those people that did go in to help clean up the debris and all of the stuff that they inhaled. If you imagine, getting cancer and all that, 9,000 more people. So this situation alone, over 11, almost 12,000 people lost their life because of this attack.
1: It's insane. Now, have you been to New York?
0: I have. Since they've opened Yeah.
1: So I was there. I dated a girl in Brooklyn a while back when I was in college. Mm-hmm. And I remember going to the World Trade Center.
0: Did you go to the museum, though? Like, have you been to...
1: Yes, I've been to the new museum.
0: I went to the reflecting pools that they have, the two there, but I did not get to do the museum. Each and I'm really sad about it. I really would love to go
1: experience
0: that.
1: The thing that really hit me, though, the museum is one thing, the reflecting pools are something, but there's a church right outside, and I can't remember the name of the church, and someone can correct me, because I, for some reason, that church withstood everything because everything around it was obliterated. You got to remember, you know, the buildings came down. There were so many things that got obliterated with that plane crash, those two plane crashes. Mm-hmm. That church stood and is still standing there, and it somehow survived all of that. And it's really, really kind of, I don't know, you walk up and you're just like, wow, this is, there's something there. If that, I know I was talking earlier this week about how I thought I saw a ghost on my Ring camera with my dog.
0: Yeah.
1: And I believe there's certain things that just leave their mark. And that is one of those things. And if you ever get a chance to go, absolutely do it. The reflecting pools and, of course, going to the museum. But everybody that has chimed in this morning, we really appreciate it because it's a big day.
0: And you're going to see a lot of it on TV today, too. A lot of specials. Like I was looking at one, there's a 9/11 Tribute in Light, live from Lower Manhattan. That one's going to be airing on ABC, Disney Plus, Hulu, National Geographic. So everybody's kind of got like a different special, just remembering and reflecting, from this major event that happened 25 years ago.
1: My son was three. Lucas was 3 years old. It's hard to even think that. And I was working at a radio station that was 2 hours away from my home. I would drive every day. And I was grounded there. Like, I couldn't leave. And all I wanted to do is see my kids. I know we had people texting and saying, I want my mom. I want my dad. I just want to be around my family. And
0: the different ages that have responded, like, saying, I was in fifth grade when this happened.
1: Yeah.
0: And if I was in college.
1: I mean, everybody was feeling something. But at least one thing I'm hoping comes out of this, because we all forget, right? We get back to life, and then everybody kind of settles in. And I hope we can get back to where we were after all that happened. Because we definitely came together as a country.
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0: 95 kicking country. John Party, I think, when he was drinking, right? A little bit.
1: Well, I think I can hear a difference in John Party's voice there. Yeah. Like, I feel like that's early John Party a little bit. Because, like, I don't know. He sounds a little higher pitched to me. I don't know.
0: Well, maybe those are the drinking days back in the day there. But before we end up wrapping up here today, don't forget tomorrow is the 9/11 Heroes Run on Daniel Island. If you've never been part of it, Jessica, you're going to be there.
1: I'm going to be there helping emcee the opening ceremonies. And I'm telling you, if you've participated in 5Ks before, maybe you've never done this one, there's nothing like it. The opening ceremonies and the opening tribute to the victims of 9/11 and the first responders is absolutely beautiful. The Charleston Bagpipes, they'll be out there. The Citadel Cadets will be out there with the flags. And you got the big American flag being held up by the fire trucks. It's just incredible.
0: Yeah, so even if you don't run or you're not doing anything, just come on out tomorrow. It's a really amazing tribute. And like you said, it all stays right here in the Lowcountry.
1: Absolutely.
0: Which is also nice.
1: It benefits the Travis Mannion Foundation. Look them up. We have more information on our website as well. But important information really quick.
0: Yeah.
1: If you know how when you have the bridge run, you have packet pickup, right?
0: Right.
1: A lot of times people will try to pick up their packets day of. Well, they're doing some construction around the fire station there on Island Park or Seven Farms Drive. So there's no packet pickup tomorrow. If you're doing the race, you need to go pick up your packet today between 10 and 7. That's Simmons Park right there next to the fire station.
0: Yeah, I know where that is, sure.
1: Yeah, so you got to get out there between 10 a.m. and 7 p.m. and pick up your packet. They're going to have people out there all day today. And then the race, the official, I guess, start of the opening ceremonies will be around 8:30, and I think the race starts right around 9 o'clock. So get there around 8. You can get set up, check out all the vendors. A big thank you to Anchor Heating and Air and also River Landing Dentistry. They're the big sponsors for us, helping us pull this off. So thank you to them. But it's going to be a beautiful morning tomorrow of people coming together and remembering all those affected by 9/11.
0: And, of course, it's a big day here today. Obviously, there's so many specials that you can watch. So just get home. Love your family. Love on your friends. Love on everybody today.
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3: Gerald's Tires and Brakes, 843 Traffic.
4: Check of the roadways. We've got a wreck in North Charleston, Lower Rivers Avenue, near Whipper Barony in front of Jackson Hewitt Tech Service. Still working that wreck downtown at South Street, close to Nassau, and Dorchester at Scarsdale Avenue.
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0: Picture this. It's 95 degrees outside on a sweltering afternoon. Your air conditioner suddenly stopped blowing cold air, and your house is heating up fast. When your home feels like an oven, you can't afford to wait 3 or 4 days for a technician to finally show up. Aubrey at Holy City Heating and Air explains how quickly their local team responds when heat waves hit Charleston.
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There's probably some part of everyone, and I would include myself in that, that just doesn't want to deal with it, but today is a day we can never forget. We must remember 25 years ago today. Isn't that hard to believe? It's been a quarter of a century since the attacks on September 11th, 2001. I'm Brian Cleary. If you're thinking, well, what is it that I could do today to make a difference? One simple thing, but I think it's something important to remember. The first responders that day, 343 members of the New York Fire Department were killed. There were 8 paramedics and I think somewhere in the neighborhood of 80 police killed that day. First responders make difference in our lives each and every day, not just on September 11th, 2001, but it was really showcased that day. So a small thing you can do to honor those on September 11th, thank a first responder. First responders, thank you. 92.5 Kicking.

So the Dogs did not get it done last night, but that's all right. One more shot, and we'll take care of business tonight. River Dogs playoff baseball, game 3 of the Division 4.

So the Dogs did not get it done last night, but that's all right. One more shot, and we'll take care of business tonight. River Dogs playoff baseball, game three of the division finals against Hickory. A win tonight. River Dogs will be next week playing for the championship. 7:05 tonight. Get out and support the Dogs. Let's go, River Dogs, from 92.5 Kickin' Country. 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

92.5 Kickin' Country today on the 25th anniversary of the attacks of September 11th. A couple of ceremonies in about 40 minutes starting at 11. The town of Somerville holding its Patriot Day Remembrance Ceremony at John McKissick Field at Memorial Stadium. And the North Charleston Police Department will host a public remembrance service in front of North Charleston City Hall to honor those killed in the attacks and recognize the service and sacrifice of first responders. Something important to do today. Again, both of those events start at 11 this morning.

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1: 10 seconds before we go live, Jessica will bring up like, hey man, did you see the weather outside?
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1: It's totally off subject.
2: Yes, I do. 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
2: I was rubbing my eyebrows.
1: I did. You're right.
2: And you go, do you have a headache? I just said, no, I'm tired. And then you were like, then you get mad at me because
3: I'm not mad at you.
1: But I did it. There was an intent. It wasn't just mindless banter.
2: We're all fine. 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
3: this
2: fine.
3: This is all mindless banter. This entire show is nothing but mindless banter. I mean, you're not thinking clearly.
1: I know.
3: That's our brand.
1: I know it is.
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1: Picture this. It's 95 degrees outside on a sweltering afternoon. 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
5: Heads up for you, our friends at the North Charleston Police Department letting us know there's been a single vehicle collision on Rivers Avenue and Hedgewood there. The car hit a fire hydrant, though. It knocked the fire hydrant off, so there's flooding. And the eastbound lanes of Rivers Avenue in the area of Hedgewood are closed right now, going to be closed for a little while. You may want to take

92.5 Kickin' Country, as we remember the events of 25 years ago today on 9/11 and honor first responders. We also want to honor all this month our Military Hero of the Month with Navy Federal Credit Union and the Thumbs Up Guys. He is Hayward Holloman of Somerville, who spent some time in Vietnam, was a member of the U.S. Air Force. Hayward Holloman. Check out his information and why not nominate the military hero you know. Take care of that now at 92.5.

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You're being productive at work, but keeping your eye on the prize, right? That 5 o'clock whistle and the weekend, a big college football weekend, includes the Lowcountry Boil Bowl tomorrow at Johnson Haygood Stadium, Charleston Southern, and the Citadel. That'll kick off at 6 to 9. Here's Al King, Miranda Lambert on 92.5 Kick Country.

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0: because of some of the heat we're going to have later on this afternoon, possibility of some thunderstorms, and some of that rain could be heavy at times today. Early afternoon thunderstorms, a possibility today, tomorrow, Sunday as well. Hopefully we'll keep the rain away from high school football games tonight. 87 tomorrow, 91 on Sunday. To 84 now with Cody Johnson on Kickin' Country.
1: He's a ranch hand in a pinch, man. Hotter than the red on the cattle brand. Cause she's a gold digger with a quick trigger. 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
6: Picture this. It's 95 degrees outside on a sweltering afternoon. Your air conditioner suddenly stopped blowing cold air, and your house is heating up fast. 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

On today, the 25th anniversary of 9/11, we're going to toss in some tunes in the 90s at noon from 90s artists that kind of, well, encapsulated the moment, if that's the right way to put it. 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Been

92.5 Kicking Country. Friday nights in the fall across the Lowcountry mean... Some big games tonight, including the one taking place in Monk's Corner. Undefeated Berkeley taking on one-loss Somerville. Maybe the biggest game of the weekend. Hanahan looking for their fourth win. Will host Andrews. Lucy Beckham High taking on Dutch Fork tonight. Just some of the high school football action.

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1: Picture this. It's 95 degrees outside on a sweltering afternoon. 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

0: Living here in the Lowcountry, most of us spend a lot of time outdoors, whether it's a day on the boat, fishing with friends, hitting the golf course, cheering on the kids at a ball game, or just enjoying a weekend at the beach. 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
0: 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You know, I take pride in my home.
1: You do. 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
0: Absolutely. So they made sure that they took care of everything there. 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It was such an easy process. 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It just made me feel a little more calm through this process. And my roof is beautiful.
1: 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And the best part, there are no nails that you run over after sometimes.
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1: 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Get yourself some BRE. That's Big Roof Energy.
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Her debut hit, I still would consider that her signature song, wouldn't you? Heads Carolina, Tails California. On the 90s at noon, she is Jody Messina on 92.5 Kickin' Country. I'm Brian Cleary. 25 years ago today, of course, we were all stunned by the events of September 11th, 2001. Didn't happen during the 90s, but some 90s country artists certainly had an impact on what was the aftermath of those attacks. And it's hard to talk about it today, but we must never forget. And it's such a different day today than it was back then, because think about it. There was no social media on September 11th, 2001. No Facebook, no Instagram, no TikTok. Heck, MySpace wasn't even around yet. And if you wanted to communicate with somebody by text, you could, but you had to pay for each text that you sent. Things have certainly changed. But we do remember today, because we must never forget what happened on that day. And more importantly, the response of those. And one of the responses was one of the 90s biggest artists and best songwriters in country music of all time, Alan Jackson, sitting down and writing this song. That's a live version he did at his finale concert, going to be included on an upcoming live album.

0: There's his debut hit, became his first ever number one. Old Enough to Know Better is on the 90s at noon. He is Wade Hayes on 92.5 Kickin' Country. Age plays a big deal in how we look at today, the 25th anniversary of the attack, September 11th, 2001. Consider this. This statistic kind of jumped off the paper at me. 90 million people have been born in this country since the 9/11 attacks. 90 million. 25% of the people who have been born since then have no, obviously, recollection of the moment, didn't live through it like you and I did. And obviously, that makes a difference for their perception of it. Another reason why we remember today, because we must never forget. And events going on throughout the day. A shout out to everyone who participated earlier this morning. The 9/11 Memorial Stair Climb that was at Credit One Stadium as participants honored the 412 first responders we lost on that date by climbing the equivalent of 110 stories inside Credit One Stadium. So thank you all for participating in that. Thanking a first responder, something that you can definitely do today. If you go back to September 11th of 2001, Mary Chapin Carpenter, Roseanne Cash, and Garth Brooks were all in Manhattan that day. Not at the World Trade Centers, but were actually there. Obviously, they got out unharmed. Garth Brooks, a song of his, can kind of take us back to that moment as we remember 9/11 on the 90s at noon with the dance on Kickin' Country.
1: If I don't know what to tell myself, how am I going to explain it to these three innocent children?
2: Today, our fellow citizens, our way of life, our very freedom came under attack in a series of deliberate and deadly terrorist acts.
3: My father works in the Pentagon building.
4: Looking back.
2: Secretaries, businessmen and women.
4: All the memory of.
2: Military and federal workers.
4: The dance we shared.
2: Moms and dads.
4: Beneath the stars above.
2: Friends and neighbors.
4: For a moment.
2: Pictures of airplanes flying into buildings.
4: All the world was right.
2: Fires burning.
3: Where's our security?
4: How could I have known?
2: Huge structures collapsing.
4: That you

0: us with disbelief.
1: The fire inside the Pentagon is described as absolutely intense.
2: They're concerned that there may be people buried under the rubble.
3: Many police officers,
4: the way it all would go.
3: Many firefighters, many EMS personnel were in the area when the buildings collapsed.
2: Life will never be the same.
0: Terrible sadness.
4: I could have missed the pain.
0: And a quiet.
4: But I'd have had to.
2: It's just unbelievable.
0: Unyielding anger. America was targeted for attack because we're the brightest beacon for freedom and opportunity in the world.
4: Holding you.
5: My fiancé is in the U.S. Navy.
4: I held everything.
5: I got a phone call this morning from him. He is beyond scared.
4: Wasn't I?
5: I have never, ever heard him cry.
4: But if I'd only know.
0: I ask for your prayers.
4: How the king would fall.
0: For all those who grieve.
4: Hey, who's to say?
0: For the children whose worlds have been shattered.
4: Oh, I

0: and child in this nation safe.
1: People that hate what we stand for and hate our way of life have demonstrated that. And today, they brought that terrible hatred to the United States of America.
2: These people in these airplanes were aware that something horrible had come into their lives.
1: It's unbelievable.
3: We can only begin to grasp the magnitude of what's happened here.
4: The actual airplane hitting the building. It was surreal.
0: The front part of the World Trade Center has completely sheared off.
5: Everybody's bleeding. People are laying all over the floor. It's horrible.
0: I am speechless.
6: For all whose sense of safety and security has been threatened, I pray they will be comforted by a power greater than any of us, spoken through the ages in Psalm 23. Even though I walk through the valley of the shadow of death, I fear no evil, for you are with me.
0: We need to pull together. We need to be praying for the thousands upon thousands of people that sacrifice their lives to protect us every single day.
7: I spoke to a firefighter a few minutes ago that said that he had to stand there and watch helplessly as at least a dozen people leapt from the upper floors of this building.
8: We have a symbol in America, and our freedom has been attacked.
3: We thought we live in the safest country on earth.
9: This was a very carefully calibrated attack meant not just to take a maximum number of lives, but also to do maximum damage to our psyche.
6: The terrorist attacks can shake the foundations of our biggest buildings, but they cannot touch the foundation of America.

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0: Picture this. It's 95 degrees outside on a sweltering afternoon. Your air conditioner suddenly stopped blowing cold air, and your house is heating up fast. When your home feels like an oven, you can't afford to wait 3 or 4 days for a technician to finally show up. Aubrey at Holy City Heating and Air explains how quickly their local team responds when heat waves hit Charleston.
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You're thinking about food, right? 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

0: 92.5 Kicking Country, an important night to get behind. Our River Dogs had a comeback last night, but fell short 4-3 and lost to Hickory Game 2 of the Divisional Series. Third and final deciding game is tonight. A River Dogs win puts them in the Championship Series next week. 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
2: 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So if you're looking for kind of like a unique spot to host your next party, I have an idea. 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
5: 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People will find, as they should, a reason to party.
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0: So the big college football game this weekend, without a doubt, the Lowcountry Boil. Let's face it, South Carolina and Clemson both play in patsies, but Charleston Southern and the Citadel match it up at Johnson Haygood Stadium tomorrow night at 6. This guy, of course, big college football fan. His team with a little more challenging game on the road, taking on Georgia Tech tomorrow night. 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

Do you know anybody celebrating a birthday today? Actually, I do. Two people, because one is Wanda Bazemore, who is one of the big fundraisers with the MUSC Shawn Jenkins Children's Hospital. We've worked together for almost 20 years, an amazing lady. If you see Wanda today, wish her a happy birthday. And also Charles Kelly. Oh, you know Charles from Lady Antebellum, from Lady A. He's blowing out candles on his cake today. If you're celebrating, happy birthday to you from all of your friends here at Kickin' Country. 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
1: So today, the 25th anniversary of the attack, September 11th, 2001, if you're thinking about, well, what is it that I could do today? 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

There's a possibility of some thunderstorms on the ride home this afternoon. Hopefully we'll get any rain out of the way before high school football tonight. Cloudy 74 tonight. Afternoon thunderstorms both tomorrow and Sunday. 87 tomorrow

Afternoon thunderstorms both tomorrow and Sunday, 87 tomorrow, and then 91 on Sunday. It's feeling like 100. Humidity is high. 87 with Morgan Wallen at 92.5 Kickin' Country. No.

0: seconds before we go live, Jessica will bring up like, hey, man, did you see the weather outside?
1: No, you do too.
0: It's totally off subject.
1: Yes, I do. But you asked me a question.
0: I know.
1: I was rubbing my eyebrows.
0: I did. You're right.
1: And you go, do you have a headache? I just said, no, I'm tired. And then you were like, then you get mad at me because
2: I'm not mad at you.
0: But I did it. There was intent. It wasn't just mindless banter.
1: We're all fine. Everybody's
2: this
1: fine.
2: This is all mindless banter. This entire show is nothing but mindless banter. I mean, you're not thinking clearly.
0: That's our brand.
2: I know it is.
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92.5 Kicking Country. Tonight, it's the final Dancing on the Cooper event of the summer. You want to have a little fun, enjoy some music, maybe do a little shag dancing on the end of the Mount Pleasant Pier. 7 to 10 tonight, Dancing on the Cooper is going to feature the Cooper River Band. The sun's coming.

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2: 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I'm Kenny Chesney. And this is my new song, Carry On. 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

92.5 Kicking Country. Do you realize that yesterday was the peak of hurricane season? So far in the Atlantic, we've only had 4 named storms, the lowest since 1950. Let's knock on wood, hope it stays that way. Rob Fowler will tell you, though, and he's right. Make certain that you stay prepared.

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92.5 Kicking Country. If there's any way you can make it to the Joe tonight, River Dogs needing your support. Game 3 of the Division Series. Hickory won last night. The winner of tonight's game advances to the championship round next week. 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

92.5 Kicking Country. So where are you going to be tonight? Maybe on Daniel Island, the Battling Bishops. Bishop England looking to stay undefeated, taking on West Ashley. Yeah, high school football.

Yeah, high school football tonight. Beckham hosting Dutch Fork. The Hanahan Hawks looking for their fourth win, hosting Andrews in the big game tonight in Monk's Corner. Undefeated Berkeley taking on one loss Somerville. High school football tonight.

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7: Nate.

0: Picture this. It's 95 degrees outside on a sweltering afternoon. Your air conditioner suddenly stops blowing cold air and your house is heating up fast. When your home feels like an oven, you can't afford to wait 3 or 4 days for a technician to finally show up. Aubrey at Holy City Heating and Air explains how quickly their local team responds when heat waves hit Charleston.
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5: You got him. 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
5: 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Seriously. 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

0: We are going to try to mix it up. I know today's been one of those tough days for a lot of reasons. The visuals, reliving some tough times. Are we in a better spot since 9/11? All that's up for debate for sure. So today we're going to keep it light. I know I've been reading about it and cannot turn it off. So this afternoon, I want to be able to turn it off some and laugh some. But I don't want you to think that I'd forgotten about it, because I promise you, I will never forget. We still have at the top of the stairs at our house a picture from up under the Brooklyn Bridge up to the Twin Towers. I see them on a daily basis. My wife's from upstate New York. I remember that day vividly. Most people do. With my mother-in-law in tears saying we're never going to see each other again. So it's tough. It's been a tough day. It's been a gut-wrenching day. I do want to play you this one piece of audio from a woman named Kayla Bergeron. She was in the Twin Towers when they were hit. I'd never met anybody who was inside the Twin Towers. I was honored to sit down with her and listen to her story. This was the moment that she found out what had happened.
1: The only communication was text. And so I realized I was the only person in the stairwell who knew what happened. A colleague sent me a story, an AP story, saying terrorists had attacked the World Trade Center. So I looked at my friend and I said, I'm going to show you something. Don't react. The thought was, let's just keep the line moving so we wouldn't cause panic or a stampede. We go down until the sixth floor, and it felt like Manhattan had shook. That's when we realized the South Tower had come down. It caused our building to twist, and there was no way out. The door was blocked, and it was dark. We were thrown from the platform, and that's the moment. You meet your maker, you never know how you're going to respond. I was calm. And then there was a flash of light, white light. And all of a sudden, we heard a voice say, come up, come up. Now, who wants to go up?
2: Yeah, who's raising their hand?
1: When we knew the other tower, the South Tower had come down, but there was no option. So we went up, and so they took us to another stairwell. Meanwhile, the chillers that were in the stairwell that cooled the air conditioning system

they burst. And it was like the rapids coming down. And so they told us, we had little groups of folks, and to hold on to the belt buckle of the person in front of us. I thought we were out of the building. I could see what appeared the sky, even though it was white. I thought it was clouds. It was like fresh fallen snow on the ground, on the walls, on the ceiling. It looked like there was no way out. It was surreal. So the people I was with said, let's scream. So we're screaming, and all of a sudden we see this light, and then somebody's on the bullhorn saying, if you can see the light, follow the light. So we followed the light. They took us around the side of the building, so we were able to exit the building. But what we saw looked like burned out Beirut, something that no one should ever see right here in the United States.

0: And here comes the North Tower imploding. I dove under a car waiting for this cloud to recede and came up. We knocked on the door of a local merchant. He gave us water to splash on ourselves.
1: She said 33 of her colleagues had perished that day. So like I said,

Like I said, incredible story, and there's plenty of them out there. I wanted to share that one with you, but I promise we will, we're going to lighten it up a little bit for the rest of the day here on 92.5 Kickin' Country. My name is Tug. Never forget, and may God bless America.

0: Losing a pet is awful. It's just the worst thing in the world. People struggle when they lose a pet because they're part of the family. So as you might imagine, this is probably a very trying time for this woman. She had found out that her cat Ted had died while she was on vacation. She came back, had her cat cremated, and then she was shocked within an inch of her life, as you and I both would have been too, when the cat, her old Ted, came through the cat door. Apparently it wasn't Ted that died.
1: So it's been a rollercoaster of emotions on holiday, and we're told that our cat has passed away. And 4 days later, we find out that he's actually alive and walked through the cat flap.
0: This cat that had died in her backyard was just a cat that looked like her cat. I bet it scared the piss out of her the first time when she saw Ted. She didn't know where to run.

My wife's already had one of those pumpkin spice drinks. I don't like them, but she does. She loves them. That's fine. It's just not my thing. I've never had a cup of coffee in my life, so maybe that's part of it. Google said people are doing searches for pumpkin spice candles, a pumpkin spice sweater. Does that mean it smells like pumpkin spice or it looks like? I don't know what that even means, but people are searching for it according to Google Trends. Pumpkin spice cat litter is the grossest thing I've ever heard of. Google says people are searching for it. Specifically, here in South Carolina, the top pumpkin spice search is pumpkin spice earrings. I ain't trying to pass no judgment, but that don't make any sense whatsoever. Y'all can have the pumpkin spice. I don't want any part of it. Am I alone on this? Probably am, I guess. You can find me at Tug Cowart. Or you can even text me at 843-972-9292 like a good friend there. If you're on my side, if you're on the pumpkin spice side, then you don't even got to reach out. But if you're a rebel like me, you can join me in this one-man wolf pack. Tagger Wetmore's new song is called Who Told You That? On K.

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1: Starting off your traffic on this day of remembrance, collision outside of Custom Car Stereo on Sam Rittenberg Boulevard, one at Limehouse Bridge on Main Road, collision at Ira Road and Store Angles Boulevard, one at Paul Cantrell Boulevard and Savage Road, and seeing a collision at Septima P. Clark Parkway and Cannon Street. 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

They say you don't have to spend hours a day improving yourself. Tug on 92.5 Kickin' Country, they say you can improve yourself in 15 minutes a day. If you just want to clean out a closet, take 15 minutes a day. Take it step by step. Get it done eventually. But it's progress every day. Maybe it's working out. You don't got to do it for an hour. You don't got to do it for 30 minutes. 15 minutes a day. Stretching is another good one. Meditating. I like to take 15 minutes and pray. But if I could add just one thing to my daily routine, it would be either more sports or more country music. I can't control when sports are on, but I can always

Once in a while, I'll read Southern Living Magazine because they have great articles with country stars, football players. Matter of fact, they had an article called How to Survive in the South If You're Not a College Football Fan, which I can't imagine anybody not being. 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Fellas, this is an easy layup. This is like an easy home run. You want to take your wife or take your sweetheart to do something really cool, where at the end of it they give you a big long kiss? This is the one, dude. Do not mess this up.

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1: Getting ready to head into your 4 o'clock hour, a couple collisions out on the road. One at Paul Cantrell Boulevard and Savage Road. One at Morrison Drive and Meeting Street. Smash up at Chuck Dolly Boulevard and Shadow Drive. Another in front of Aldi on North Highway 17. And still seeing that issue at Custom Car Stereo on Sam Rittenberg Boulevard. Stay safe out there today, y'all. This is Matthew in your 843 Traffic Center, 972-1152.
2: Picture this. It's 95 degrees outside on a sweltering afternoon. 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

seeing the way that Elizabeth Hurley and Billy Ray Cyrus are when they are together. They definitely have this crazy chemistry. I don't understand it. I'm not kidding. They may be the oddest couple I've ever seen in my whole life. She's stunning and he looks like a homeless man. Some people say you can figure it out with the book. I have given it some thought and I even bought the 5 love languages because I've got to figure out my wife Laura's love language. I think I know what it is, acts of service. So I plan to clean the bathrooms, clean the kitchen, clean the living room, clean up the garage, wash her car, and do the laundry. If you know what I'm talking about, I'd advise you to do it too. If you don't, look it up. The evening and the weekend could be fantastic. And if you don't, then it'll probably just be average and regular. Speak that love language, but I'm trying to help you. Tug on 92.5 Kickin' Country. That's what I do, try to lend a hand, that's all.

if you remember this, but I was kind of poking fun at Taylor Swift because she dipped her toe back into country with I Knew It, I Knew You from the Toy Story soundtrack, which became her first number one country song on the charts in 13 years. I compared her doing that song to a class reunion. She comes back to the class reunion. Everybody's happy that she came back, and not everybody expected her to ever come back. And then she's gone, and you ain't gonna see her again. That's the way it's going to be with her in country music, too. That song, here, everybody's happy, she's gone. I did not factor in her making the announcement that she's actually going to come to the 2026 CMA Awards, which is in November. It's the 16th, I believe. She hadn't been to the CMAs since 2017. So she's going to keep her toe in the water just a little bit longer, but then, much like the class reunion, she'll be gone. Am I right? And if you like to get a peek at Taylor on TV, the NFL loves it when she goes to games, and she is going to be at the Kansas City game with her husband, Travis Kelce. She'll be in that big old box again, and they'll put the spotlight on her about a dozen times. Chiefs take on the Broncos Monday night football. Look out for Tay-Tay. She's on Kickin' Country. This is Red. Love

0: reached out yesterday. He and his wife are leaving today to go to Disney. And he and I were texting back and forth, 843-972-9292, because we had the conversation about people going to Disney without their kids, and Alan and his wife are. Some people struggle with that. I don't care one way or another. I'm not the biggest Disney fan, not super into Star Wars either, but I remember loving Star Wars as a kid. And I just got down a rabbit hole about Disney and the Star Wars purchase and all that sort of stuff. James Earl Jones, his voice as Darth Vader, was so iconic. And I read this today. When he accepted the role as the voice of Darth Vader, do you know how much he got paid?
1: Obi-Wan never told you what happened to your father.
2: He told me enough. He told me you killed him.
1: No, I am your father.
0: Boy, there's no more iconic scene than that one right there. He made $7,000. He said at the time, I thought it was a pretty good deal. $7,000. How much is that worth now? And get this, he has actually signed over the rights for them at Disney, who owns the Star Wars franchise now, to use an AI version of his voice so his voice as Darth Vader will go on forever. There ain't no telling what his family and heirs got paid for that. I mean, think about the other cultural references that get brought up when you're talking about Darth Vader.

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1: 10 seconds before we go live, Jessica will bring up like, hey man, did you see the weather outside?
2: No, you do too.
1: It's totally off subject.
2: Yes, I do. But you asked me a question.
1: I know.
2: I was rubbing my eyebrows.
1: I did. You're
2: and
1: right.
2: You go, do you have a headache? I just said, no, I'm tired. And then you were like, then you get mad at me because
3: I'm not mad at you.
1: But I did it. There was intent. It wasn't just mindless banter.
2: We're all fine. 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
3: this
2: fine.
3: Is all mindless banter. This entire show is nothing but mindless banter. I mean, you're not thinking clearly.
1: I know.
3: That's our brand.
1: I know it is.
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2: Thanks to our caller for letting us know about an incident on College Park Road by Crowfield. Be advised as all lanes are currently blocked. Also seeing a smash up at Paul Cantrell Boulevard and Savage Road, one on Maybank Highway and River Road, one at Cosgrove Avenue and Azalea Drive, one at Magnolia Plantation and Gardens on Ashley River Road. Still watching that issue at Custom Car Stereo on Sam Rittenberg Boulevard. And also be aware of a collision on St. James Avenue. Be careful when you're driving in that heavy rain. Take things slow and steady. This is Matthew in your 843 Traffic Center, 972-1152.
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0: other day, I talked about my wife, Laura, making chili, and I always have a peanut butter sandwich with my chili. It's Tug on 92.5 Kickin' Country. I remember getting a peanut butter sandwich when I was in elementary school, middle school, all the way through high school. If we ever had chili at school, we always had a peanut butter sandwich to go with it. And so still to this day, I eat peanut butter sandwiches with my chili. And I'm guessing not everybody has heard about this before.
1: I have never in all my life heard of anybody eating peanut butter sandwiches with chili. What? Is this like a big Southern thing that I haven't learned over these last 30 years?
0: I don't know if it's a Southern thing or not. I just know that's what I ate all through my school years. Somebody help me here. Where does this come from? Why did they serve it at school? Is it a Southern thing? Because I don't know if it is, and I'm as Southern as you can possibly be. Find me at Tug Coward across the social media platforms. Let's discuss it there. Yeah.

0: Jaded, the song from Cole Wetzel and Ella Langley on Kickin' Country 92.5. I'm a big fan of those guys and a huge fan of Chris Stapleton. You probably are too. Is there anybody that don't like Chris Stapleton? I don't think that person exists. And if they do, pay no mind to them. Chris Stapleton is so popular that even people's pets like Chris Stapleton. Have you ever seen those videos where dogs like howl along with a song?
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0: It just goes on and on. 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

0: Our dog's a little mini schnauzer. 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
1: He's a ranch hand in a pinch, man. 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

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Also a collision on Cosgrove Avenue and Azalea Drive. Wreck at Maybank Highway and River Road. Still seeing that issue on College Park Road by Crowfield. And be aware of a disabled vehicle at Calhoun Street and Ashley Avenue. 972-1152.

0: Picture this. It's 95 degrees outside on a sweltering afternoon. Your air conditioner suddenly stops blowing cold air and your house is heating up fast. When your home feels like an oven, you can't afford to wait 3 or 4 days for a technician to finally show up. Aubrey at Holy City Heating and Air explains how quickly their local team responds when heat waves hit Charleston.
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4: From the Storm Team 2 Weather Center, we topped out at 88 for our Friday, and heading into the evening, look for an overnight low of 74. Heading into the weekend, looks like Saturday is the best chance for outdoor plans. Partly cloudy and 89. Sunday, 90 for the high, with 65% chance of afternoon storms.
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0: ever heard of Temu? I see ads for it all the time, and I didn't really realize what it was. One day I looked it up, finally downloaded the app, spent a few minutes there, didn't really care for it, moved along, back to Amazon. Temu's like an Amazon, but for like cheap stuff. This girl posted on TikTok that she got a croissant lamp. I don't know why you'd want to give anybody a croissant lamp. It was a gift from her sister, and when it arrived, it wasn't exactly as described.
1: So I got this Temu lamp as a gift, and I had it in my room. I came home from work after the hot day, and there was hundreds of ants underneath it. I'm almost wondering if this is a real croissant covered in resin. I just poked a bigger hole. Are you actually joking me? That looks like pastry. Look at the crumbs. I guess there's one way to truly know, and that crumb just came out of there. It's literally food.
0: Oh, God. And the fact that she was willing to try, I'm not that dedicated. The ants would have been the dead giveaway. I would have just thrown the thing away. Why in the world would you feel it necessary to taste it? Lord, Lord. She's in a bad way, that girl.

0: find new pizza places. That is my wife, Laura, and I's favorite thing to do when there's a new pizza place or a pizza place we've never been to. We always go. Is there something like that between you and your sweetheart? Just there's something that y'all love to do together? For us, it's pizza places. Now, here's the bigger question. How long can you leave pizza out and it still be safe to eat? I'm way more gross than my wife is. It could be sitting there in the morning and I'll eat it. But apparently the real answer is 6 hours. If it's been sitting out for 6 hours, you can still eat it. But if it hits the 12-hour mark, things have gone south.
1: We found about 2,600 cells per gram of pizza. Fairly low level of microbes were present on that pizza. Things like fresh produce and fresh fruits can have anywhere from 1,000 to maybe 10,000 cells per gram on them. So what we see here is that even if we had it sit out for 6 hours, that still seems to be relatively low risk.
0: See, there you go. My wife would argue that. She would be like, oh, I'm not eating that. If it's been sitting out more than a couple hours, she is out. O-U-T. Not me, man. I am I-N all day. Maybe it's just the dude in me. I don't know. Vincent Mason's a new artist. Got a new song called Damned If I Do. My name is Tug. This is 92.5 Kickin' Country.

I never hit 10,000 steps. Rarely ever does it happen. I always joke, I never hit my Fitbit steps. I don't even think Fitbits are a thing anymore. Do they even make those things anymore? Tug 92.5 Kickin' Country. I have this Apple Watch that I'm not crazy about.

out because it reports everything in the world, all my personal information, to someone, probably Apple and Google. But apparently, here's the thing. If you think you're doing good, like you hit 10,000 steps with regularity, do not believe it. I guess the Fitbits and Apple Watches and all these other brands, they do not accurately count your steps. You think you're taking 10,000, you're usually about 9,000. The only thing they do really well, apparently, is keep your heart rate, which mine never gets too high to begin with. I take the stairs here in the office every day, so I guess I get an accurate reading on that. So if you're getting 10,000 steps in a day, make sure you're shooting for 11. That way you actually get 10. Ain't that so fitting? Nothing works the way it's supposed to anymore. Tug 92.5, Kickin' Country, Flatland Calvary, singing Never Coming Back.

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2: Gerald's Tires and Brakes, 843 Traffic.
3: Taking a look at your 5 o'clock hour traffic, seeing a smash-up outside Beacon Community Bank on North Highway 17, collision at Harriet Street and the I-26 westbound on-ramp, one at the Johns Island bus lot on Moonbeam Drive, another smash-up at Fleet Pride on Rivers Avenue, also watching a few

0: Other collisions, one at Noisette Boulevard and Cosgrove Avenue, one at Paul Cantrell Boulevard and Savage Road, and one at Rivers Avenue and Helm Avenue. Also, still seeing a disabled vehicle at Calhoun Street and Ashley Avenue. This is Matthew in your 843 Traffic Center, 972-1150.
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0: Jordan Davis cannot be happy. I mean, his team almost got thrown out of the SEC. They decided to not do that, or at least waive the vote yesterday. The SEC considering throwing LSU out. I believe it's all saber-rattling. They ain't going to do anything like that. It had to be, you know, for a moment, a little bit alarming. But Jordan has to be real happy. His Tigers beat Clemson Tigers pretty handily. This weekend's a gimme versus Louisiana Tech. And the following week, though, might be good versus Ole Miss, where Lane Kiffin came from when he took that job at LSU. But Jordan out on tour during college football season, which makes things a little challenging for him, but he's got a plan.
1: I've already told my band guys that I do not want to be informed of the scores or kept up to date, that all games will be recorded.
0: See, I think that's so dumb. I know people that do it. They record the games. Oh, shh, don't tell me. You know, you be at your kid's game, and they're like, don't tell me what the score is. I don't want to know. I've got it recording at home. Dude, you can watch it on your phone nowadays. What's the point? Either that or just check the score also on your phone. I'll never understand it. And I love college football more than most anything else other than country music. Jordan Davis now, pretty song called Next Thing You Know on Kickin' Country. My name is Tug.

Dean with a little throwback to Ronnie Millsap feel in his new song, Anytime Soon. I love it. You know what else I love? Game shows. I'm going to send you into the weekend with some good news on how to get real smart, how to maintain the intelligence that you have. And it's a kind of a corny thing, but it's something me and my wife do all the time because we record Wheel of Fortune and Jeopardy. We watch both of them. And once in a while, when I want a good laugh,

I'll jump in and watch Family Feud. Yeah, I DVR that too. Watching game shows is good for your brain because they make you pay close attention. You have to process the information real quick and either problem solve or recall some sort of knowledge. New York Post had a guy, it was a neurologist, said it engages numerous networks in the brain in an engaging and enjoyable way, which also enhances learning. Well, look at there. All this time, I've been watching Jeopardy and Wheel of Fortune my whole life. I've been smarter because of it. You have to. And if you ain't been watching, maybe you should. Maybe put it in your DVR. Shoot, next time you get your IQ done, you'll be like 116. And if you throw in Rock and Roll Jeopardy, you actually get dumber, but the questions are better. King of Country 92.5, I'm not even sure that Rock and Roll Jeopardy exists anymore. I sure wish it did. I loved it back in the day. Tug on 92.5, this is Shaboozy and Cowgirl.

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1: Gerald's Tires and Brakes, 843 Traffic.
2: Getting ready to head into your 6 o'clock hour, seeing a collision on the I-26 westbound Cortland Avenue on-ramp, one on the 52 connector eastbound, collision at the Harriet Street I-26 westbound on-ramp, one at the Parker's Kitchen on Ashley River Road, one at the Johns Island bus lot on Moonbeam Drive, smash up at Optical Impressions on Rivers Avenue, and a collision at Fleet Pride on Rivers Avenue. This is Matthew in your 843 Traffic Center, 972-1152.
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0: Living here in the Lowcountry, most of us spend a lot of time outdoors, whether it's a day on the boat, fishing with friends, hitting the golf course, cheering on the kids at a ball game, or just enjoying a weekend at the beach. 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
2: From the Storm Team 2 Weather Center, we topped out at 88 for our Friday, and heading into the evening, look for an overnight low of 74. Heading into the weekend, looks like Saturday is the best chance for outdoor plans. Partly cloudy and 89. Sunday, 90 for the high, with 65% chance of afternoon storms.
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I work with an organization called the Warrior Alliance, and we did an event the other night, and we had a survivor, actually two survivors. One was a New Jersey Port Authority officer. The other was an employee in one of the buildings on 9/11. The officer was David Lynn, and the lady that worked in the Twin Towers is Kayla Bergeron. The Port Authority officer got her and many others out and kept going back to get more people out. It was one touching evening. They hadn't seen each other in quite some time, and the tears were flowing, as you might imagine, as we remember 25 years since that devastating day. Great way to celebrate the lives lost and reflect on the greatness of our men and women in uniform, our first responders. Tug on 92.5 Kicking Country. Run to Remember is this Saturday on Daniel Island. Jessica from the Hunter, Jessica, and Kush Morning Show will be there and be a part. Join 92.5 Kicking Country for the annual 9/11 Heroes Run. 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We all pledge to never forget. It's been 25 years. Let's hope we don't. If you want to get involved with the run, sign up to participate. You can do that at 92.5kickingcountry.com. Playing.

0: I do not understand these people, but I don't criticize them necessarily. The people, like adults, that go to Disney without their kids.
1: 30-year-old Madeline Monahan posted this clip of herself having a blast at Disney World without her two kids. The travel agent from South Carolina booked the solo trip to help promote her business as Disney kicks off the launch of its Halloween season. Here she is enjoying cocktails, meeting Disney characters, and riding Thunder Mountain Roller Coaster. But after posting the images, social media is on a tear, ruthlessly passing judgment. You're a bad parent.
0: Wow.
1: Pathetic. Left her kids to have fun.
0: Wait, what's the difference in going out on a date without your kids? What's the difference than going anywhere without your kids? I don't understand adults that go to Disney without kids. But I ain't mad at nobody for doing whatever they want to do.

the difference in going out on a date without your kids? What's the difference in going anywhere without your kids? I don't understand adults that go to Disney without kids. But I ain't mad at nobody for doing whatever they want to do. How do you know she ain't going back 2 weeks with her kids? People eager to

0: Luke Combs right there, Tug on 92.5 Kicking Country. The song is Be By You. And he showed up where he wouldn't typically be. And I don't mean like jail or anything. Let me explain. I love watching Jeopardy. I ain't no good at it. I can never answer the questions, or very few times answer the questions. Me and my wife, Laura, love it. We record it and watch it all the time. But just once in a while, they'll have a question that I'm like, oh, hit the buzzer. I know this.
1: Luke Combs was kissing on a blonde in a backyard pool and let the wild rumpus start with this song. Also a kid's book title.
2: What is Where the Wild Things Are?
1: That is correct.
0: Let's go.
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0: It ain't every day they give country music the respect it deserves on Jeopardy. Not a place Luke Combs would typically show up. Today we're going to celebrate it and continue to play good country music. This one from Chase Matthew called Holding It Down.

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1: Gerald's Tires and Brakes, 843 Traffic.
2: Taking a look at your 6 o'clock traffic, seeing a collision on Cortland Avenue and the I-26 westbound on-ramp, one at the Piggly Wiggly on Rivers Avenue and Otranto Road, and a collision on Sam Rittenberg Boulevard and Ashley River Road. Stay safe out there, y'all. This is Matthew in your 843 Traffic Center, 972.
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little praise and worship, hands up, jelly roll, kicking country, 92.5. My wife Laura told me she's making chili for dinner tomorrow night. Then I said, hey, will you make me a peanut butter sandwich go along with it? She still to this day, and we've been married 25 years, cannot understand why I have a peanut butter sandwich when I eat chili. It takes me back to my elementary, middle, and high school days. Anytime we had chili at school, they always served a peanut butter sandwich with it. So I've just become accustomed my entire life to eating a peanut butter sandwich with a bowl of chili. Is that crazy to anybody else? Every time she makes chili, and during the fall and winter is a lot, but once every couple weeks or so. I want to know, does anybody else do the same thing? Do you eat a peanut butter sandwich when you have a bowl of chili? Just hit me at Tug Coward across social media, or even in a text like a good friend at 843-972-9292, and put an end to this discussion once and for all.

0: ever hear people just mess up and they just lose it? And it happens on TV once in a while, and it always makes me smile when they do because they're so perfect. Usually, hear all the TV stations in the Low Country, man, they're such professionals. They do everything just so. But once it does happen, it's super funny.
1: I think thunderstorms will be a welcomed, not sight. What do you, when you hear something?
2: Sound.
1: Sound. Stop laughing so hard, Jake.
0: Yes, that.
1: Oh my gosh, you guys.
3: I almost sent you a sweaty selfie. It was...
0: What kind?
3: Yo, come on! Bob always makes fun of me for being outside when it's too hot, so usually I send him a picture. Never gonna say that again.
0: That's the best. People, I believe, are the funniest when they ain't trying to be. Tug on 92.5 Kickin' Country, Cole Wetzel's new song features Ella Langley. It's called Jaden.

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1: Rounding out your Friday night with a few remaining incidents. One on the Cortland Avenue I-26 westbound on-ramp. Another smash-up at Wando Plantation Way. One at the Piggly Wiggly on Rivers Avenue and Otrano Road. And still watching that accident at Sam Rittenberg Boulevard and Ashley River Road. Have a wonderful evening. See you Monday. This is Matthew in your 843 Traffic Center, 972-1150.
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0: Living here in the Lowcountry, most of us spend a lot of time outdoors, whether it's a day on the boat, fishing with friends, hitting the golf course, cheering on the kids at a ball game, or just enjoying a weekend at the beach. 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
1: 10 seconds before we go live, Jessica will bring up like, hey man, did you see the weather outside?
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1: It's totally off subject.
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1: I did. You're
2: and
1: right.
2: You go, do you have a headache? I just said, no, I'm tired. And then you were like, then you get mad at me because
3: I'm not mad at you.
1: 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There was intent. It wasn't just mindless banter.
2: 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Everybody's
3: this
2: fine.
3: This is all mindless banter. This entire show is nothing but mindless banter. I mean, you're not thinking clearly.
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